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1: 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May the grace of God come upon you. Radia huo dinya enyane Kristo Yesu efra wufuo mono. 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Baby piara wawa. 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Radim pagan toso. I declare now to me piara be man homo so. Etia wa bravo. Etia wa warrior. Etia wa poverty. Etia unipa dia wakala. In the name of Jesus, me pardon reform. Me say me pardon reform. In the name of Jesus, the idea of on some I hear you say. Obon someone to me near to my own dipamo, just what the kind at it, a young confantim. Hallelujah. And the idea of on some year, you say, what the kind say, okay, a young confab and a coso, Yamini nipa, and your young confab. The mammini kind entity, Omo, your friends, a young confantim. And most of the time, so we want to say, Obisha, yes, walk our young confirm, massam, our kind bonus watch around, let us of on some chassis. Because one only two nina agenda, they say, I young confirm, Koswa, ni to me and ye to my hallelujah. Until first of all, was that in Tina de Bia? Yeah, sorry. Near Coco to Papa Asun. And he was saying, I want to be like the Most High. And I'm actually saying, I want to be like the Most High, no, and just say, oh, Yami, your friends are born some, I can't solve a soul, you Yami, who is Rukra, I want to mean, because hallelujah. But what happened, they say, Yami Muno. Just like the other day when we read, hallelujah. Was it hallelujah. Hallelujah. Praise the Lord. Now, this is what happened. I want every one of you to understand. Baby, Piara, Wawa, Messi, Yad, we are Piara, Piara, Bravo, Atoform. I declare that it will not materialize. Hallelujah.

0: now to not in the name of Jesus. 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Hallelujah. I know David can say, because is there not a cause? Hallelujah. Ube tiyama kambiri vi. 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
1: Eradi Yesu.
0: Tumi biara. Odin papemu.
1: Eba mene.
0: Nyamintem. In the name of Jesus. Sesia. Break. 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
2: Break.
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0: Oh, yeah, yeah. 21 times. 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Lose. 21 is a number of victory. Hallelujah. Lose. Because 21, you were two and you were one. You can two, no, and one, no, boom, you're not three. Hallelujah. And you're the number of God. Hallelujah. And God the Father, God the Son, God the Holy Ghost. Hallelujah. Lose. So wherever there is 21, there is victory. And the Bible says, now, Daniel Bompaye.
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7: Now, pray, your friends, Persia Sunsum, a son and Pai Bonomo, hallelujah. Now, Persia Sunsum Casa, oh, Madan, the Empire Emmemo. Do you know what happened? Bible Terrasa on the 21st day, Persia Sunsum unto me, and son and Pai Bonomo, because Onyame, a release to me, Cassia, will be see Persia Sunsum, and they say 21 times. 21 is the number of victory, hallelujah. A number of God is a number of. Your friends say, national connection is a number of unity. Hallelujah. Lord. I prophesy over every one of you, Lord, under the sound of my voice. Jesus. May the hand of God come upon you strongly. Lord. I break the yoke of division, Jesus, in the name of the Lord Jesus Christ. Lord. Hallelujah. Lord. And didn't you open some of you and say, with the kind etete nipa and in your mentor? Remember, baby, you're around. You have to understand this in a hard way. Obun samun to me nyene chuma. Obun sam en to me nkun. Un to me fire ye mawso. Un to me nju sika. Un to me nju waware. Until say. Obeti. Wo eni nyame intem. Hallelujah.
8: Amen.
7: So unto me until we ni nyankropon. A yonko fan intema. There is no way. Say obet to me. Hallelujah. I just sent to Abao. So let me tell you. You will be for now. Yes, you will be for. I don't want you to be ignorant. You will be for. Yes. They are witches. Hallelujah.
8: Lord.
7: Praise God.
8: Hallelujah.
7: My encounter baby. Are there juju? Yes, there is juju. Praise God. Yeah. My encounter baby. Okay, what do you for? Are there your friend is a comfort? Yes, there is a comfort. Hallelujah.
8: Hallelujah.
7: Yes. Hallelujah. Praise God.
8: Hallelujah.
7: They are wicked men and women. Hallelujah. Praise the Lord. But now, this is what I'm saying. That means, no matter that, let me tell you, let me give you a disclaimer. That means, no matter that, let me tell you. So I'm for Christ, who you are in Christ, I'm telling you, we are somebody who so. But over Christ, identity in Christ. I'm telling you, sir. To me be any assessor, a bit to me, come out of him. Hallelujah.
8: Amen.
7: You are powerful than any other entity. Hallelujah.
8: Hallelujah.
7: In fact, you are little lower than God. Hallelujah. And a better challenge. Yamekas or better challenge. I know there, obey to me, praise God. But apart from Yamin, to me be any assessor, a bit to me, I will be to be. But you know what happened? We are Christo Nina sa identity no wa so na bone for person munya wa obotu free za o 2 minute nice hallelujah and we are lose near to me 2 free with 2 minute nice yeah and no that's all praise God
8: hallelujah
7: you bet me we is simple and what the strategy is that first of all what the can attack your friend is Adam every name in change. What is it doing? He's breaking the communication. He's breaking a dear your friend or fellowship. Hallelujah.
8: Amen.
7: And anytime there is a breaking of fellowship, and in those times, no ube huna say, kakrebi na sabranti ni nibuofu ne sofu nibuofu your friend say ne sofu mami nibuofu asore na woko nibuofu asofu 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Praise the Lord. Makano over and over. In the colony of head. Amuwa your friends Nenchi Amuwa Bush in the colony of head. Adeba kwa your friend say jata yana say jata person will feed on one of the head. A cows that won't go straight and face one. Jata etetesa ako pim se obehune se bahaku ebejino eteno afri edom no mu. Na jata no agada around. No much sad. Your friend is sa nenchi no. That's how they work. Okay. Praise God.
8: Hallelujah.
7: And now the Bible can't send me. And this is exactly near Obon Samoye. Praise God.
8: Hallelujah.
7: And to when him say, me ba sorry hon my mean to me no. Praise God.
8: Hallelujah.
7: What do I do? My mean to no in free. I'm sorry. I have said this over and over. Obibiara, I sorry offended no. Because I'm sorry offending now. Because I'm sorry offending Crawford. But Obi Biara,

0: divine power of division and isolation. We need to break it. We need to destroy it. Hallelujah.
1: Ooh.
0: Hallelujah.
1: Ooh.
0: Hallelujah. Hallelujah. All you power of division.
1: All you power of division.
0: As a shout three times.
1: As a shout three times.
0: Oh, my one, the all ye power of division.
1: All ye power of division.
0: As a shout three times.
1: As a shout three times.
0: And I declare break 21 times.
1: And I declare break 21 times.
0: Come on, begin to break now.
1: Break.
0: Break. Break. Break. Break. Break.
1: Break.
0: Break.
1: Break.
0: Break. Break. Break. Break. Break. Break. Break. Break. Break. Break. Break. Break. Break.
1: Break.
0: Hallelujah. Praise the Lord. Praise the Lord. The power of division is broken. Hallelujah.
1: Hallelujah.
0: I said the power of division is broken. Hallelujah.
1: Hallelujah.
0: Hallelujah.
1: Hallelujah.
0: Praise the Lord.
1: Hallelujah.
0: I will share the Arabic tumpo. Hallelujah. They have to fight against the power of division. Hallelujah. A juma be Arabic tumpo. And a mobile between pong. Any kind of job, business, marriage. You have to contend with the power of division. Hallelujah.
1: Hallelujah.
0: Anna, make Makano over and over and over. The institution of marriage. And yet the foundation where we build unity. And in the Rada, yeah, you understand. Rade de kind a demonstrated sa institution, sir. Rade ne de kind a warrior. Hallelujah.
1: Amen.
0: Praise God.
1: Hallelujah.
0: Hallelujah.
1: Hallelujah.
0: I'm on for say yes, you buy your own warrior. Or in so many. Yes, you are. Hallelujah. Now, yes, you hear any as a phone. Hallelujah.
1: Hallelujah.
0: As I say so, how? So, one warrior. Hmm? A beggar didn't say, Wabrabo. A bit too pong, a walk, Yami and Nima, a bit your friends ever calling him never. It will not. Hallelujah.
1: Hallelujah.
0: Praise God.
1: Hallelujah.
0: I worry who here to the point, say, I worry a tro or nipper how to be united,
1: okay.
0: How to work together. I think that Mirai Niyoko school, I think that na you were a professor be a watcher, yeah, dear, and Pembia or related normal, yeah, yeah, no classroom. To normal, your friend say we are saying. Your mawo assignment, any your culture was say, a group assignment. The group assignment, no, why jai amma nipa baako ode wo meje bi. Hallelujah. The nipa baako and nipa kakra bi ne bobo maye. Ade a wo kire nyina ne say wo wa asase so ha. Wo no onipa bia ntumi nye adwuma mo.
1: Mm.
0: That's what it means. Mm. Hallelujah.
1: Hallelujah.
0: Nti wa brabo wo be bressa ege ankonam. Ankonam wa brabo. Wa dofu yinara no moto wa omotwa wo chiaye. Wa ignore wo yinara. What e wona firi hono. And that's why ya me person mo ye active. Person mo ye active. Hallelujah.
1: Hallelujah.
0: Hallelujah. Praise God.
1: Hallelujah.
0: Praise the Lord.
1: Hallelujah.
0: Tiamuka said the spirit of division and isolation.
1: The spirit of division and isolation.
0: Break now.
1: Break now.
0: Break now.
1: Break now.
0: Break now.
1: Break now.
0: Break now.
1: Break now.
0: Ya me basa division and isolation and then my warrior engineer. Hallelujah. Berman is semi pewe. Oban is semi pewe. Now quiet mempenet, mempenet, mempenet, mempenet.
1: Hallelujah.
0: Adeba kwa ya beyano. Into minkoso.
1: Hallelujah.
0: Praise God.
1: Hallelujah.
0: Adeba kwa besa with ya sen as a sardino, sardino. And yo onipa. And I said the age. You soon be an attachy. Praise God.
1: Hallelujah.
0: And only a friend of the spirit. of division and isolation. Se sa sun sum na nkanya no ho a, anka no ho a anya de a. Mpapa mu beba. Hallelujah.
1: Hallelujah.
0: Enu nti na me ka tra wo sa ena. Wherever you are under the sound of my voice. To me be a wadim pape muba wa wariyemo.
1: Jesus.
0: Ntiti muba wa wariyemo.
1: Yes, Lord.
0: I command it to break 7 times.
1: Break,
0: break, break, break, break, break, break.
1: Yes,
0: hallelujah.
1: Hallelujah.
0: Come on, shout, break.
1: Break.
0: Hallelujah.
1: Hallelujah.
0: Yeah, remember the same thing comes back to Yechuma. Praise God.
1: Hallelujah.
0: There was a Jumano. A Jumaja phone and come and come with him. Praise God.
1: Hallelujah.
0: And I'm a kind of over and over and over. The greatest weapon. Ah, Nyamian Kasa Ewa.
1: Okay.
0: Our Shada. Okay. Yeah. Who says, Rade Epese. A Bonsam, Nenu Crawford, Ebre. Omo mu nim Kristo ebra odim papa mu eba. Hallelujah.
1: Hallelujah.
0: Di nipa di bone ne brade pese wo panish wo na. Wo panish wo en fa pan bia so odim papa mu. Hallelujah. Don't you wanna wase. Ba de no se. En papa mu ba instead of say nipa be kan ho abom no wasolve no. No wa tebo.
1: Oh.
0: En papa mu ba eba ena. Praise God.
1: Hallelujah.
0: Into Genesis chapter 1. I mean chapter 11. Hallelujah.
1: Amen.
0: The Tower of Babel. Nipanet na so no kan say. Okay, mummy and see your friends. Mummy and see there about so, right?
1: Yes.
0: Hallelujah. En kodru nyame. Osoro. Hallelujah. Yem fanje edi emaye ho. Praise God.
1: Hallelujah.
0: The Bible said what to me a yoy. What to me, ayor? What you could do, pempensuo? Do you know what happened? Radian kasape. No, where you no kanza? Profu omo yo. Why? Because Bible say no one yina aya kasakro.
1: Yes.
0: Abu shiya kro. Hallelujah.
1: Hallelujah.
0: The any time man, when we young kofa, and I say when we young kofu, no penesho. The leader no can say no mu yina jietu. Lila na kase na munyina jiatum ube huno se anamona mutu ono ebe koneni. Hallelujah.
1: Amen.
0: Ento obonsam ni msaadim. Praise God, because obonsam no wanyamenchen saadim no eye the attribute of God. Praise God.
1: Hallelujah.
0: Nti ni eradi ya ye ni eradi ya ya se nkofu nam se omu ye together no se maria adeno bebas. Nti ni eradi ya ye ni se God send forth the spirit of division. And says the spirit of division at all ones or no. And the Bible say, Omo Omo Ketrema and Daniye. Omo Ketrema Daniye and Obia Khan. Kasa Hodo. Hallelujah.
1: Hallelujah.
0: Praise God.
1: Hallelujah.
0: The way Khan went in the Yonko Kasa. And the Honum Nasante Baye. Fante Baye. Kuyapim Baye. Zema Baye. Your friend say Frafra Baye, Mampurisi Dagati Dagani Kusasi, and your friend say Ewe Ninina, and your friend say Yoru.
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3: God bless you.
2: Abusu, I'll bet you 0597 127 228. For the boom coba, but one casa won a disappointment. Among of the Bramo DA, one casa drew her, and it did trust her, yet demand when you trusted by young farm mouse and trusted. Then you know my best out there, Abonne for Bassa, and the Emba could be a little bit of a year for this year. And you have my minia bar, the Emma Warren Timmy's engines on Pesan Cabumba Bla Bomo, Abonne for now, Moody said, and then you couldn't give out there. Hello, good morning.
4: Good morning, Father.
2: What about your dinner, baby? I got a free.
4: A friend of Christie.
2: Ah, a Christie J. God bless you. What about your cousin friend?
4: Cassafri, Conum Capra.
2: Conum Capra. May God bless you. I am called dinner, riding first man, and your man, none of them.
4: Father, your cousin, we make you my son queen. Now, I'm a charge you, my mom, bunty. I'm a charge you to me, Koya, if you know my work, and not Koya, you be.
2: God bless you. God bless you. Father, in the name of Jesus, metre won sa omi nua be ma Jesus. In the name of Jesus, emotional bi ala dia tuba paiso. 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By the power of the Holy Ghost. When you na be to Jesus, and ya brana sister say by the power of the Holy Ghost. And ya yibo for di watch. In the name of Jesus Christ. Atiti from your shop. Oh fasika I'm a shower. I'm a shower. I'm a shower. I'm a shower. I'm a shower. I'm a shower. I'm a shower. I'm a shower. I'm a shower. I'm a shower. I'm a shower. I'm a shower. I'm a shower. I'm a shower. I'm a shower. I'm a shower. I'm a shower. I'm a shower. I'm a shower. I'm a shower. I'm a shower. I'm a shower. I'm a shower. I'm a shower. I'm a shower. I'm a shower. I'm a shower. I'm a shower. I'm a shower. I'm a shower. I'm a shower. I'm a shower. I'm a shower. I'm a shower. I'm a shower. I'm a shower. I'm a shower. I'm a shower. I'm a shower. I'm a shower. I'm a shower. I'm a shower. I'm a shower. I'm a shower. I'm a shower. I'm a shower. I'm a shower. I'm a shower. I'm a shower. I'm a shower. I'm a shower. I'm a shower. I'm a shower. I'm a shower. I'm a shower

0: by the power of the Holy Ghost. 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Yes. Yes. Yes. Yes. Yes. In the name of Jesus Christ. Christ.
1: Mr. Ajay. Nami Adma said, I'm a catcher. Why? And I'm all by a coin bit to know. And then Shabbat or Blabasso. Dap him. Tisu. Nanyami Adma, and you, bra. Not your mom pay. Why? Now, Eradia Bassa Bayaka say, now be dinkun him. Why? Eradia and shall be brave. Also, bits my boy room near Dinkum of them was a 0597 127 228. Hello, good morning.
2: Good morning.
1: Yes, sir. But you didn't baby, I can say free.
2: I can tell Kofi.
1: Oh, Kofi, God bless you. Kofi, Yanko, okay, sir, free.
2: Jamasi.
1: Jamasi, may God bless you. Kofi, Yanko, didn't know what the first in your mind on a pay.
2: If I say, I'm going to try and
1: laugh. FID, I'm going to say, what are you?
2: FID, I'm going
3: to
1: say, okay. Oh, I'm going to say, I'm going to say, God bless you. Now, that means, as soon as you're going to say, I'm going to say, no, I'm going to say, sir. May bomb pay masses, he also has a friend. I'll grant your mass, may God bless you, mammy, papa, I could free, mampong, eba. All nights we are, minya, blame on pay wine. Now, we know, and I say, eh, and what day now, open and content and all, dear toss me, eh, ye dear wife. How be that cancer?
3: Zophone dinner de coffee and now,
1: oh, dinner coffee, yeah,
3: was it coffee? Okay. You see, I coffee, coffee. Kofi, the issue ne say, we a bonnet for a person somebody soon suma warrior to so promise and fail be breed out or brabo so and t a see a young wedge and you just about a day and a friend say, some cutting tea, but a bonnet for a day sent or head to we seek a semoso. The point is, a mirror be a connection can see a baby piano. I'm be making sure say soon be a bekana ho about dayemo. I yet to say a dear or person who said you so free and samre econo be who's a normal sika semi a juma sembe yabasa. And te look, Yamia duma and ne and you mre oba yet the one quench never to and on another sofu cano and the word in so bottle barco. Now with your friends a war and so honey a caho. It be a bottle and I say
1: oil,
3: sorry, oil bacon and so what the bar ye be ye susuma quanche be boy ye su dinya to na ye boy ye su di a guswa na what de a kotuana mo mini acro once our friend I chess say rade a you say obekaho se radi and frawa unto me man in chain. Radio Tonensa, Odiano, ye interested and Tina, ye may Casemuno, a radin shall bar. Why?
1: Kofi, may God bless you. May bomb pie their mouses, say, Nami Aduma, Miss Tuanamo, a bin a canasm, the four quangua.
3: Yes,
1: I'm an old boy, it means chow works
3: out
1: there. Oh, penny, yeah,
3: Oko Pel, I'm
1: telling you,
3: oh, dear, oh, Jina Ba, Jose, Nebia, bra, bra, bra, bra, bra,
1: bra, bra, bra, bra,
3: bra, bra, bra, bra,
1: bra, bra, bra, bra, bra, bra, bra, may God bless you. For being a bomb pair, Moses, Father in the name of Jesus. May God bless you. For being a bomb pair, Moses, Father in the name of Jesus. Says Kudano and Champagne. Said, oh, dear, for kind of radio, some come with the comb, the dims and a canoe. In fact, me and Shira, my name is a once way in Shirana. And then you move to the chance. When you say, I did about quiet and says, you can form more gun and most of them, you move Kobacum.
3: Yeah, yeah, yeah.
1: Yeah, Kobacum.
3: There's no way, sir. Obey to me a peja win the comb.
1: Oh
3: yes, as I say, we.
4: Sure.
3: So I don't need say political. Say we need NDC. Now we need MPP. I forget it. We need president.
1: And the value, but that, there's a video we cry and I'm coming.
3: So for answer, why you saw video? No? And to be better dada, who's any back so?
4: Sure.
3: Be better dada, a 2 or 3 MPP more. Well, won't you mean the president? Won't you mean? And to the point, say, Drew Mrebia, who say, yeah, yeah, tea and China, a man for you to sell Yamkola, Yamkola. And to Drew Mrebia, Yana, maybe someone who say, Tim Penny, 4 way, or more, you know,

0: drama nintuno for say adia na anamona obetu no ya vreze obetu nsu mo because wetwe wo ho efri kuo no ma unto member ya president
1: oh
0: that's it for as I stand now MPP NDC kopem say erade ya friends and from a kesia bi beba no wa dane no and the wo ya penimu na ubu ofu na wo kaze okay me yi me ho afri MPP mo na just and as NDC mo and you are doomed for life and so ya benya nkrofo bi o betwo mo tia na devi say te ho oh nim say o mo de no mo ko say no
1: hallelujah
0: and you the same way I sorry what you mean you call brandy bizza? No, die, die. I saw the die. Oh, Pawako sell. Maybe I'm not to be a town at Chiyanisano. Obina, your friend is a train, I said. Or say, my friend, ya, one fan, a cosise. And what was so? Oh, here, ya, what can I say? Yeah, sorry, no, she ran him now with Jay and Ecosis.
1: Yes.
0: My number now block here and Ecosis. The walking cars are about 45.
1: Oh, yeah.
0: I'm a car and I'm
1: sorry. Bless you. I'm opening it. It's really
0: crass. What's
1: the same? Tap as well. And see, I was going to my ballroom.
0: Public or social media.
1: I know what
0: kind of one apostle doctor Kojosafo.
1: Yeah.
0: No matter she was soon. Former president, or any Jesus say, on the president, a friend,
1: on one account.
0: Only no time she was
1: soon.
0: What do you want to be? Anna, your friends are take a course, eh? Since you be seen or so, and Anna Catrena say, and Mira and Namu Hanomna, Mo Castle, the most channel. We need a summer sea, and yes, summer sea, and a shay, and my minigi now, and I'm Papa Kramirifi.
1: Yes, eh?
0: And what Catrena and no more Mokaya, and no boon cottage.
1: Cano cray.
0: Yeah, I'm also. 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Yeah. You know, UTA and ABA water TA. You know, Radia Kawa Kuma say, airtime may be Mayana. Wait there, your Fahoka. You pay more airtime. We say, oh, may talk airtime may be Yamam. Because she are evangelists, be a friend's a VIP station. And also a pure FM. Na Papa B. And I talk airtime to Amano, yes. And to all honor now with Tia and Cecilia. A dear can a serious man. May war on Crawford, a Juma, and Crawford be on Moe Juma, a war, a man on near. And son will be to an amo investment plan or frame. O dear for her, Susum. And I say, investment we are me to an amo, my babua. And son, we to an amo. And he say no, but it be a spiritual. We knew a deal for Woody and Ben Ferro. And I make us say, oh, sister, also be sorry. Oh, no problem, you know, no, especially about radio. So, no, because oh, prophet, professor, hey, professor, oh, your friends, oh, dear, what's our professor? Obinya ba no hu se Yesu sase na na ayero ze mwa we mode jai jai we mode be we mode be ampa sa na tie eye adifo sa ye professor. Hallelujah. Praise God. I know there are public information opa ko online na ko hwehwe me information from the professor dear na be hu how da ho eno there enya there e bia ye de she de mo. Praise God. 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Hallelujah. Ntime pa sa obia enya entiasye uni odifo a baby.
1: Yes
0: ana menya self is say brabe brame ho baby because adwuma no enya me nko na meye so wo obi a wiji ni dia kono kono nche a christopher wo me ntu na mo wo te wasa di ya no machi e wo ye odifo dia be adifo atwam na ahia wo yare o bra. 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The baby be around what we tear you, who ye, Juma be a peodi for. Giant Sam, some man forka, eh, di for mamba, no maji with Sika, na software, no maji, correction. On kind of collection, kura, what your correction. Hallelujah. Praise God. Miss Rao, men yet to say, Yano. I'm telling you, say. O person we hear you was asked so for the book.
1: Oh,
0: hallelujah.
2: Amen.
0: Obi, a son be a was asked so. This a nyame na ama kwai. 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
2: Amen.
0: But nyame ma, a sumuni na kwai. 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And as I would turn a normal, who you import, export, pe odi for. Where your friend is, Mammy way. Paul, sister.
1: Yes, yes, yes, yes.
0: And I'm Paul, Paul's sister, Benis. Eso. Oh, a Pentecost elder, I mean, yeah. Dickiness. Elder, no, Dickiness, and me, Riffy. I think Dickiness, yeah.
1: Yes, yes,
0: yes. But Paul, dear, yeah, elder. Yeah. And I'm Elliot, so say Elliot from Benis. Elder, Abbey, your pastor. Yeah. Anna, Benis, whom? Could you believe, sir? Benis, Nabusiamo, Obia Ware, Wanon so any Yokuma Womo, Peninfonu Nina, Obia, Bawanoji, and if Woody. Ena Pastor Elliot a connector in the mam and I be bo yesterday and we dey kind worry ya and omo ye no ho ade o ye no ho ade we ye and we dey ni aba pania ono na wo miensa e ba ye say odi fo ade a we ye mam na obetumi aye be bo yesterday na ono so worry
1: awa
0: worry ya ya o ma be ye no ho ade for the first time.
1: Ooh.
0: And Ben is breaking through you. Who's that? When we are your pawn, so are you about what?
1: Wow.
0: All of a sudden, from time of Wisconsin, your friend is a time.

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2: Papa, into the song, the soup, oh, Anasas is here, the soprano, to me, and then him. 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Anas and then your son is a swan here. 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Say, Papa, and tete die a son, any need die a son. 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And nay, Susono. 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

sad in the chum, sad Diana now soon continuous. Now be no water, and I'll bob one on the idea, bro. No. It will be Yadia, Wakua, Kua, Kua, and Column. Will be Yadia, then Sua, Wakua, Kua, Kua, and Column. I had Diabia was so many years. I think that it's so so neighbor. And it's a question that Dia soon chum. Now Dia soon be noir, a best spy. Dia was soon in the Bian Ubichana. Dia was soon in the Bian. Why wouldn't that Ubawuni Chira? Why wouldn't Chira Ubawuni Nauche? Why wouldn't Nauche about 2 years, 3 years, 4 years, 5 years? And the funny Bible say, follow so Dia, Dia was so young. Now I am coming about 7 years. And was also that you him. Now I had Jania about 7 years. Who come about your 40 years? Was so 40 years, Diane? Was so 40 years, Diane? It is a now good pump. I'm an answer. All for the seed was that. Because was so 40 years, Diane. Diane about 40 years, no. And then I was so sad, Diane. And then it is a day you was sweet. Sister, can you crew? Brian, can you crew? Nakupaman in Yansa, what be Diacro? Nakupaman in Yansa, over Buddha Yakuso, Nakupaman in Yansa, 1 year to Madame. If we say, I have 40 years diet, and our son in there. The Bible say, or catching a Joseph from Alok as a name, 5.7 I dear me about 40 years, 7 years, Upama, I have 7 7. The 7 Baku Ayakom, and a 7 Baku Aya Adrianine Baba. It's in a nap, sir. And running a bebaro. Yam won born of one to up. Now another 7 years in a bebaro. A comcassion, a bar, yan a genuity.

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The Bible say a combat 7 years be bro a combat we are singing ha but Egypt the e come am ho ade ntia wo de daye so ne ye adwuma wo de daye so ne ye adwuma me se obesu daye no wo ko school wo amfo wa samanka wo ja to wo wo suru be 2 years ade ezan na wo chira ba wo so ne ezan na wo chira.

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As an abem, and I don't want you to have a and I will sue him, but as I know, so you know, one you want to and Satan taking dominion, and then no brennan. As I don't want you to know, as I know, you may say, as I know you be better than you. One is that I switch him. One is that I swing you at you. One is that I was so die, and no, and you ain't see.

0: so 20 years. Me so be die or soon bear 5 years or and then or just one back. Or me soon I no one to call and abem 2 years after the abem. 3 years after the abem. Or me soon I no one yes can be brave. And then I also in about 3 years and then I'll be. And then I'll be a chinese cano. I don't know when you're to my, you know. Mammy, my main country of press, I so missing that I saw tomorrow. Bois, that you should be intimate. I dear be also so dire, Biaro, a messy, Minobi or so dire, Nincom of 16 years, and was so sad. I am, and now on your 5 years after the Arab. Yes, Obi Batman cancer, or Papa. Me so daya number 16 years, and I'm a so sad. I'm 35 years.
1: 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Yikes. You could hire the guy your neighbor recommended, but I'm pretty sure that's just his cousin. Do we know if he's licensed, or does he just own a ladder?
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1: So for Sudaya, Nami Komikrum, Masudaya, Nami Tonet, I am a woman in arm, Wampo was a manka, Wanya was a, Wajao to up, 2 years, na Erfetti, 3 years, 3 years, 5 years, na Diana, Obasuya, na Tonet Gorum, na a finna about, Nana to be finished up, or Betina Nantisa, or what the crop, or who did it out, or

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But some cow catcher was saying, and never be bread to two deno. 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

Jesus, and you know, so Brahma Sunday, now some vessel and I'm into crying, now can't come to a mutuum, now can't make on them, they are missing from your mother for him, a vessel and I'm into so, Masodana, Daya Bassa Bassa Bassa Bassa Bassa. 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Set that way, wise to the sunset. 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Oh, my own to be him. And no, I'm going to be him. Unya Washima, and no, I'm going to be him. Was and no, I'm going to be a movie. But we say, now I feel not. Now, as I say, what Jack on your betrayal, now I bear you what you must soon can dress up. Now I feel it will be not there also now. Unya unsubimo, ebeyejma. Sasita, Jim. O Master Diana, no Master Diana, no one was our feed where we are. No, I don't know in why we are. No one want more chasso. Unsubim, O my own pire, when you want contract, when you'll be as unsubim. Let us set our we at the Oyano. I guess I better say, but the Kibre. Now, Bem. Messi, a man will be numb there. Messi will war with them. Well, one person will be that's the same with Jimmy. Was so dying to come back 2 years. Was so to come back 10 years. Near Bonnie Tour and the press of Wanyanano, and I assume you're so here. Was so to come back 5 years, you and then a bim. I'm telling you, Messer, there will be never be a dire was wrong. I'm telling you, there will be a firm be a nebia, and a dire was soon so many years, and then a bim. Of Vanyasem, Wanya will be beat, say your papa, Wanya will be beat, say your pony, Wanya will be beat, and no anybody just one day. Let me catch you because our brabo, a young woman, the embassy piano, and I rather tell the teacher, the embassy be up, and I wouldn't have him, the embassy be up, and I want to catch up, the embassy be up, and I was so they own them. So, Master and a man, Kayo, so the Babo Sumi, and about 2 years in the Master Dian Kayeta, Master Dagraman Kay, and no Brabo Neno, and in one day, as Operasim, and no Brabo Ne, and then we be being in a son, because they won't care, we be a son in a son. Because a man without a vision, Utimi Mo, Daya Soda Nipotasi, Yesumpo, Daya Soda Borom, Nina Merit, Esso Daya, Sir Hello, Aponekuru, Nina Merit, So Daya, Sir Hello, Aponasano, Adonis Chane, Joseph, Aboni Timpo Sobeta Merinum, or So Daya, Abra, Pilato, Edias or Serum, Nina So Daya. They are sooner yet the Bobra.

and no two sana borum and our borum or be a wadia wadia be there. I had a year or so yet or be crutarum. I was soon there for home. What do a bunanim and that Diana crutar and eh? Or be a soon I bought it for the crumb 2 years in here and above. Or be a soon I bought it after new crumb about 5 years in here and above. Or be a soda, your body, and a funicrum, and the one for one for yourself, and the sad Diana Yajumane. What I said, I swept him. What I said, I am Yajuma. What I said, I am Osua, and for so being so. Mammy, once you will trust one bachelor, let me catch up. So of what I assume they are grab, so do they assume they are grab, what do they assume they are grab? Mesuba trust one bachelor. Diana Osun, I know. Mesua, you will trust for about 10 years. I'm telling you. Mesua, I don't know to also them. Why we have been 20 years? That's a no, no, no, no, no, no, no, no, no, no, no, no, no, no, no, no, no, no, no, no, no, no, no, no, no, no, no, no, no, no, no, no, no, no, no, no, no, no, no, no, no, no, no, no, no, no, no, no, no, no, no, no, no, no, no, no, no, no, no, no, no, no, no, no, no, now, one that you say, Osuria, Obon Payanuano, and then a whole year, and that's Diano. Diana Tras, yeah, yeah, because Diana Tras, yellow, and the Tredio, and Empire of Babo. Diana Tras, yeah, and the Tredio Sawyo. Diana was one in Tras, yeah, and the Tredio was Sawyo, and Empire and also Bob. Diana Tras, yeah, Tredio Sawyo. Bible say, I brought Joseph for so Diana, I brought a father so Diana. Father Sudan, Nayan Piper, Naya Gianese, Yabapa Kudem, a young Paya, a Yadrania, Yabetria, Naya Yakipo Jerome, Nay Comba, a commander, and young Paya. They are so rich and trash yet.

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0: Bible said, Abra Pilato, 80 years was seven. Negro so diet. A natural. Bible so catching the crusade. 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My son who diana, my name of Femuno. And to Mr. Jano, my son of my son of Fonomonga Sinkuno. Jano, Jano, my own, no man has a kuno. And yes, sir. Now do what some more. I'm my neighbor Bowsworo. Where you are going to wait, Quentia, where you are buying. Quentia, my boy, you are buying. Or sudden open the water. Dine upon no tunnel. One no tough auto, where you are buying. And then there one no tough auto. And then there Koso. Obino be tough for the talk. So, Master, I'm born in Meta. Master, I'm born, I'm born at that time. Master, I'm going to watch it today. My such a chimney bray, my surname to Tiamango, Namity Foot, and a dear now saw you at Chassian side. And a moment or so too. Make a such a banyan by Nano Pay. So did I a sudia crab about Cabato? Odo di a sudia crab, Miss Obaco, no Sabato, at the corner of Son Diano. I'm telling you, by your teeth for so many years. Mina make a chow, Nippa the bread for him, a farmanium, a farm with him. A fire dim, a woman, I had dim or so tired 20 years, and a yakuba. A father soon yakro, because I didn't know a bravo, and I know sabre, and I know a bravo, and let me be better than a tomb, not a di a cobo. Yakupon, one of by metra say a council, I don't pay, I a council, metra say what I want my soup, tack, I want my soup, fit him. What if I'm a son of Timmy came? And now you can't see the tape. Metanasia no pay. Our Awamaso. Udu Takia. 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Ah, Elko Awamaso. 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Ubesi Awamaso Fitem. And that's a new era chance. And now no pay your cancer. Said Obianim, Oba Manimua, Obo Radio to Henry Ghana City. Now Oba Manim. Nahona Maniano. I'm a different soap warm. My kites are semenya sore. And your son may yet metre if you give me too much. If you and I'm a tenant, na am a dimituma, and I'm a boy, and I'm a one hour mania, one hour home, one year to manage, one hour Brabokoi, one hour Mukawa than ever saw, one hour Damoso, one hour Yadia Crown Court Danaso, one hour Chinua Mania Bimua and Yajiro, Metrasu Fiat, Nam Dimituma,
1: Akuma,
0: and what they're from so, how now Mania be at Denny Passono, and two a trap, a two by Manimua, or born right here to my Henry Ganesi. Not a flabberman, not a D and Como. Out of bite.

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as Father or Spirit. This is from Theophilus Sunday. This is a spirit-filled song. Good morning, baby. Bia obia, me church yo. You just saw who ye. Send him into some who see ye. Adiachi. Some remake house, Encha Krano. The call to tab near Quako for command the morning, no dear bro. Abra no num abo. Evangelist, we see in a disajuma de Hochami. But then look for by the sass of Yano. The Cobompire, Dimpire, Jarempire, no Mompire. Yes, Fire of Spirit, Father of Spirit. In the neck, with my friend Peace, Mama Joe, so send me the BIA. And then so, yeah, Connie, I'll go bomb pie. It's menu if you didn't free a found ship. Commander, morning, no. I pay you with you, with free, and you will be when you know. If I share or so slow enough of where I didn't inside. I'm born who buying no bush, yeah, but you mean. I'm being shrugged. It's a bumpy and a bee. And there's so air that for Freud and Copon, that's a minimum. And there was me at Osun, son, a diet or so, me and son. And there if you had that. 3rd July 2026. Anyway, Saturday, a pump, why ain't she and baby be a and senior warrior, no yanesa, and Bria and Twin Funk was said that. And say, Pahua, no one, no one, no one, no one, no one, no one, no one, no one, no one, no one, no one, no one, no one, no one, no one, no one, no one, no one, no one, no one, no one, no one, no one, 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
1: Like
0: 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Mo mo TV so. More radio, so Obiabra Facebook, YouTube, TikTok, and X Fansa Boston, they say, Mamma Cia. Not a radian coupon, your case, and then young coupon, now Meso the Nassim B, but a very important. Now, after going through the scriptures, now may diagnose the Bible, and we say, a radian coupon, Cassimbia, a too profound in the book of Matthew, chapter 22, verse 8 to 14. Matthew 22. Verse 8 to 14. Yesu Christo buyem baby. Na sasem na a plane. And na okasa diya chere se. Kingdom of God. E radis se da prepare ye. And na demand emba. Bible na se the kingdom of God stands sure. Because God knows his people. E radin yanko po nim obia obejine nkwa. Na Bible na se na obani diye mu. Na ni diye anje no. The reason behind is that people are not ready. But we are full in church. What do you say? As we read the Kanye, Matanase, I'm going to say, Ampa, I can't be a Radin Yanko Pondia, but a Radin Yanko Pontru Pon or Pese, Obinya Dankwa, Emanekra. Pastor, a Radin can say the book of Matthew 22, verse 8 to 14, what can I say?
2: I said, I don't say no question.
0: Now, I'll say no question. Well,
2: since I've shared it here.
0: Well, since I've shared it
2: here. What do you
0: say? And so, woman, or see a woman?
2: Answer one.
0: Bible said, answer one.
2: It's more quite important.
0: Into my mouth, crying, say, in Kunyana did the whole. Bank it in there, Yaja. Men kunyane di daho. Yesu Christo mpese. A church ebe empty. 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
0: they're starving. No, you need to be share a different one.
1: I know why you need to share that by you know a different one at home.
0: I know why you need to be on share if you touch.
1: Oh my, how much did you need back? Oh, I want share. Are you frowning, Tadie?
0: I know what's in
1: the Bible is in the ocean. The say,
0: Awe,
1: Awe.
0: Oba has seen.
1: Oba has seen you.
0: Now one share if you share Tadie.
1: Then I want share if you share a Tadie.
0: I want to tell you.
1: Now Bible says what tell you.
0: Verse 30.
1: Now verse 30 was to say.
0: No, you need to know some first say.
1: Now Bible says now we're doing a couple catching. A catchre. Now Bible funny you know say.
0: Man, just change the name.
1: Sunday prayer was Saturday tuntum yi monchinche ne nine
0: na ne nsa
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0: Guided by a shared purpose and a spirit of collaboration, Emory University students push each other to think creatively and work cooperatively, knowing that different perspectives lead to new ideas.
1: What makes Emory special is that it has very rigorous academics, but a community that is willing to support each other. People are always willing to study together and work hard together.
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0: Radinian Copon, a woman who sang in Amabuati. 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Oma Wenyan China, a de Twedia Nimua, a cinema ye. 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Obusian Hunu Christo, a woman. Then the baby Majio Radin, a way yes to Christo, or Jimmy Sue Emin Radisla. And they are also Emin Radisla. And they are bumpers, said the oil of distinction. Oh, Radinian coupon will be in the day. I feel in my spirit the very moment I began to mature a Bible, mature this prayer topic. Me when I say me kremu no, na me niyaji say urade babe srande ma enete. And so the oil of the extension. And urade de mosrebi gu obiso. Na me ni panaya fufro. Among his peers,
1: amen.
0: And among her peers,
1: amen.
0: In the name of Jesus.
1: Yes,
0: also, Lord Jesus,
1: Lord Jesus,
0: place upon my life,
1: place upon my life.
0: The mark. That make ordinary efforts
1: produce extraordinary outcome.
0: Let your oil of distinction.
1: This oil of distinction.
0: Whatever my name will be mentioned in the name of Jesus.
1: I'm from
0: income anymore.
1: I'm from income anymore.
0: I'm from income anymore.
1: I'm from income anymore.
0: I'm from income anymore.

0: Nipa biada was say, who are you?
1: Yes, sir.
0: Where do you came from?
1: Yes, sir.
0: You are not permitted for you. You are not permitted to speak. Sanipa can no kasan seven. And yes, strong for from. Yes, Christo Dimon.

Oh, yeah, fire, fire, fire, fire, fire, fire, fire, fire, fire, fire, fire, fire, fire, fire, fire, fire, fire, fire, fire, fire, fire, fire, fire, fire, fire, fire, fire, fire, fire, fire, fire, fire, fire, fire, fire, fire, fire, fire, fire, fire, fire, fire, fire, fire, fire, fire, fire, fire, fire, fire, fire, fire, fire, fire, fire, fire, fire, fire, fire, fire, fire, fire, fire, fire, fire, fire, fire, fire, fire, fire, fire, fire, fire, fire, fire, fire, fire, fire, fire, fire, fire, fire, fire, fire, fire, fire, fire, fire, fire, fire, fire, fire, fire, fire, fire, fire, fire, fire, fire, fire, fire, fire, fire, fire, fire, fire, fire, fire, fire, fire, fire, fire, fire, fire, fire, fire, fire, fire, fire, fire, fire, fire, fire, f

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your generation will rejoice because of you. 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

0: What would like a page in the Radin Sawati? 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Say Radin Yanko Pon Yokes your home. 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
0: Abba Sabi, a free stroke. Cassia Pa. 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
1: Ezade nyama. Ezade nyama. A similar villa was Spain.
2: Okay.
1: That was a year 2003.
2: Yes.
1: 2003. At that time, na riba, and I never hope. And now, spirit to spirit, never been spirit to spirit, but I couldn't know.
3: Arriba.
1: They are almost there over to credit and my man if any say. Transfer. Now that a transfer soon be that and they will need 28 million. The 20 ANF over doom Otemia. A friend me stand no. That time we 28 million. They will be. They will be. We share the panel. We share the panel for Spain aba. Me who no who are who no so free Spain. In fact, mo fan chami. I just said you free sebi you. A chiri chiri bi ne bai. The nothing ina bon futuro and a bag bonnet. And you kuta bodie. I'm so Udukwa on Obano, Minim, not Tobo, dear. Ain't he met a quire? Shock button, and I'm so Ochem, and I met Quadjin a board, you know. And I'm Bikutano, some day call. Now that dear met me in Nippy and Nomadum. Adana or catch him so free spin and a buy and a young one.
2: Wow.
1: O man, 4 million. O no man, me, 2 million. And also that time, women fat and cotton and empawa nas atade, menton atade, they ran some intra fools, mano. Then we could trap fools with the money, Miss Utra media. To be at the media and in the moa. And they were a dinian coupon at Daroma, median, 18 million a year do 8 million. The man near Babacon, over free her cospino, or chemi 500 Ghana cities. The numu, that an ejaco maba. Let me go boss shop.
4: Part 1 and 2.
1: Chewa money at that. And the Radin Yanko Point Dauroma. You so be anymore, not the anaconym. Oma was so betting the Cadia Trail. The two Hyundai XL. That time in Munano. 2003, 2004. In your favor, Nippanim.
3: Jesus.
1: The Nippan Yanko Point will be in your favor. Oh, say you, your name will carry trust.
4: My God.
1: But we met today. They read the jaw say, and then you're in China.
4: Yes,
1: you're 2 pints. One sloba cocra. Obetuin the Sika, a good deal, your bros said to Tommy Hope. Shasuya, mammy. If you say, what will not trust a woman? Sampa in a person, and then you could do
2: home.
1: And almost in the panyan and swinging the panyan and yet. Who's a sufferer day? Manipa being a trust on me
2: more.
1: A sufferer day. Mammy D and carry trust.
2: Credibility.
1: Anna. Wherever my name will be discussed.

Yeah.

0: Mofao Fona, Nigeria Brasil, Munyabo Tre, Mamu TV Soap, Mamu Radio Sente, Na Yafod Yatamba Baby Do, to the Fat Nebra Facebook, Emame, Nebra YouTube, Emame, Nebra TikTok, Emame, Epacho, Shabi 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
1: Lord Jesus,
0: let the work of my hands, carry excellence. 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
2: Nonsia Ball Ghana Rishmaima. 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Debezia, I don't know. And I'm going to go for the idea. Rishmaima, baby, be out here, free beer. I'm going to chase out some more quaba. Eddie Ba and Opano is here, Cassia Swaha. Aya Angel, 96.1 Kasafidia so, and I don't pay ya my winna fe ya mananes and pa hudu bi ayen sa asuswa. Na some for swati majibras on the so crowd in the ditye and the asinukoso at free and studio Kumasi and Report Johnson. Yadimu aman bobi el so eba abedai way. Na shall saka se ubeti any live. Ewa aya pio 95.7 Kasafidia so. Affiliate stations that fe information centers a hudu nina. 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
0: 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That independence must always be protected, and equally, it must always be exercised responsibly, professionally, and fairly. 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Your distinguished professional career has prepared you well for this important responsibility, and I have every confidence that you will discharge your constitutional mandate with competence, impartiality, courage, and unwavering fidelity to the laws of our republic.
2: Ghana Mampani, His Excellency John Dramani Mahama, Nesma Hudubia, or the Etuja, and so, and no, Naya Pimoka, and Nia Boremu, Ewaya, and Semfu Fromo. Now, Swafono, and a Shango Messiah Samso, Omanyam for Harina Idrisu, Papa, Wabama near Eddie Atuja, Wabua Ashim, say, Abino Ashe, say, Ghana Education Trust Fund, which I can say, a get fund, no. Sika, and no, Yadibo, and Chidom, and as you say, you will see Chiba, and won't you, my dear, I would win in a mono. 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Also, if we extra na a choir on a chain, and I say a sound a chain, a crown cry, a banner abbebois, a massafoning now, one such a fire, and what a woman's your mono, one sa and so a bit to me, I can't embrace him, nabi bibia, and so ain't to me, and yen sabemo, and fa emma one, and was sacon as so. Or say, nay, sir, will be at the dam, and answer to my talk, and winning a pedria one, and no one chess and a brabona by we yet, the south soon to no chef for chasunya, and woman's ya and simono, it was an insa a canning in a pepper, and so. Sakwanosu. Also, by PM or Mangan and Mohasia, special schools no Makumako, a year, a Biasa and Cron, 39, Anna Ewa or Mayimu, I addition for bear and Pim and 9, and I say and Pim on Cron, 9,000, Anna Nay on Ebabasum, almost so Sakwanosu, no Abua, Ama on Emusia Honsum, and on Subitimi Afar and Tumapa Eddie Efra. Papa Castle or the air to ya, Sir Dan da, a Yesikana, Yetra, Edia to her, dear Monum, say, Wakong Masicano, and nay. 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Eno so etimi apem akwanka. Papa e kasano en simbia oka edika hon enye.
3: Also proudly can mention that as many of you may recall, the feeding fee used to be at 8 cedis, if many of you note, from 2024 thereabouts. The government of President Mahama has also further increased that to 15 cedis. So feeding now in all special needs schools across the country, the grant has been adjusted upwards from 8 cedis to 15 cedis. Implementation is effective immediate from today. I know that some even started before today, but from today, now official, formal, that no student should be fed in a special needs institution on less than 15 cedis. So note the adjustment.
2: I know I am Womasia so for Onomanyan for Harina Edrisu, Nesama Hudubia, or the Etuja, and so and Napapea Manesam Nansuha, Wasansua Casa Edi Atuja, and Ne, Walba Amania, Achumuse, Abinus Yetinakete, Sir Adisuafo Ebinum Esuno, and Bayahubia, no.

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1: In the senior high school WASI exams, when some students decided to beat up a teacher because he would not help them in writing the exams, we've had an incident of that nature recorded. That because the teacher and invigilators would be strict and vigilant, they decided to mess up with the teacher. So we may have to rethink and review our punishment regime and to clothe the Ghana Education Service with authority to deal ruthlessly with any student who misbehaves and finds himself wanting when it comes to the code of conduct of the school. So meanwhile, the Ministry of Education and GES, we are implementing a number of measures to strengthen discipline at the pre-education level.
2: Ano aya ngumasua soa fo onumunya fo harina idrisu nense mahudu bia or de etu ja enso enono. Ye free science na ya bushi edi niya chiumu ewo eye krufum haya ye chiu haya. Na se kaka ye niya krufu jakesiano e free be a fim pinu.
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2: Any air and so, Mampanida da John Ajikum Kufo, Gentle Jack Nabresu, and on if I say so between me as in a fofra now, but I know any said, and my daddy Ford would want now about Dompim, a way 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
2: 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Nemum domo can you nam and it's a film resanting ye. Bola be a bot dump him, a way a journey film film by Pim Sabria Manuso, I make a say, and can be a dear Bahonum, and Yasim Kumakra. 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
2: And yet away.
0: Well a jabba house. A dun kumasi. 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
1: Welcome back to Yeah, That's a Pepper Thing. First up, we've got Harrison wrapping his Dr. Pepper in a tiny quilt so it feels at home. Oh, how tender. That's a Pepper Thing. And over to Becca, who's whispering affirmations to her can.
2: You're sweet. 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
1: 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It's not a science thing, but it's a Pepper Thing. Why do they all do it? All for that sweet, delicious, truly one-of-a-kind taste of Dr. Pepper. It's a Pepper Thing.

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Good morning, good people. 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And I'll pay minimia, Mr. Drew, and everything. Come on, CDB Americano. We sit down with entertainers. I'm here 10 years and above in the industry. I keep saying it. After 10 years in any business and any profession, let's get a crack when you are when your experience, I'll be to share with people. The Parcel Company Limited. I'm ready Hankook ties. Eba, you can type up a party and a Hankook ties. Okay, be a ton type. Yeah, insist on Hankook ties. With my from 0244443710 or 0206738283. 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Samsung Transformation Beauty Salon, TUC, I would build him and I'll be home. Answer now, my introduction, I'm the new way, every time I'm going to be a crowd, I don't know, every time I come on. This is Hammer Time. My

0: on the table. Also on the yes, now Cinemacan NLA. What the answer say over bought a star 959 hash na obobona money to also now DI. We travel correct. Also making sure so 18 and San with me at SR Lutwe. Yeah, can you say 590 mobile at that was him with my from 030 8249 477. Hey, Lutuna, Tino, me Jackie also. The chum, he said, down some to the economy. So Drew, what must I say? Insertion suit. William?
1: Boss, senior.
0: Good morning.
1: Good morning.
0: Boko,
1: dear. Pastor Yamia de Boko.
0: I have to have a few.
1: Chakaka. You better fear Chakaka.
0: When is the last time I buy?
1: Sebe. 4 years, Nikaka, 3 years.

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1: Dilawa.
2: Right.
1: Continue. Dilute.
2: Okay.
1: Now I say, I cry, mean to me in camera, I cry for once, and now you will come out.
2: All right.
1: And to, let me say, during those times, you know. But you start to check, I cry. Mm. So that time, no, na situation. Once in a while, because Obra cries. That time, Obra na ke, and then Nana ke.
2: Yeah, Nana ke, Dominic.
1: Yeah, they say a pastor. Obo, you want to meet me? No, no. But that time, I'm in a chemical. So I'm a big shark. A big shark. Okay. I'm in front of currency. I'm in a group.
2: Okay.
1: I'm in a group. You're very born Africanians.
2: Right.
1: And the big shark, no, I'm a radio maker. I'm in chemicals. No, I'm not Papa. Prempe house master, baby, sir, Mr. Okun. It's near a group, but not big shark, no one said that kind of home, but in time, chemicals, but it's so much higher.
2: So, chemicals, no, you're more downstairs, really?
1: Yes, no, no, Mr. May, my home, say, rapper, bisa, and then I say, hey, group.
2: That's why I'm a rapper, bisa. I was telling them, yes, how did you know? That's many bako ho, many bako so business. It's not me, you know, no one, nothing, you know. What about my dough?
1: Hey,
2: what's your kubo show, huh?
1: Rap competition, San Yoma, you call Bill Hanson in an air champion, snow the enam, an air champion musician.
2: Okay,
1: it's not in air chemicals. Sometimes you're feeding a no more. You be as time was
2: Addisman
1: Gardens. It's a band, no,
2: Sibia
1: or hands, or my hands with the ragga and rap, and it's a live band. Now you're rapping on, so you're ragga, no more rapping. It's an air champion, you couldn't feel, you know, say, when you mean I. About that costumes, and you couldn't feel. You say producer, no cry. No cry. The name you cry, my MA remix, say, Minnie Spartus, about that cost.
2: Okay.
1: And see, near con home, so no, Tidina, see, ho, ni feel, ho, no, just say, near the team pim pim, sir, and your mea duma. Finally, says, see, if I, home, minion, they record the minion, you know, we, Sammy Banner, in the brain scene, oh, yeah. Oh, yes, so we saw my mind.
2: No, no, no, the group, no, one started group.
1: Born Africanians.
2: Born Africanians. No.
1: Say, many chemicals cry me one way. Me said, Uncle, no, I see Minia. They be any alarm, sir. It's a chemicals, the only one in South Junction, South, or they be many chemicals in the Nampa. I mean, said, Uncle, be so on a couple parties. Those times, not a lot, 10 damon. So as be can, Michel, so as be so is it. Meneca Sano pay, Michel, and it's no, I need to share Joe Fraser, I'm on issue since you tell. Those times, no.
2: Not Sham Whiskey.
1: Yeah, I'll chime in. So, no, no, so I'm a picture crowd, chime in, crime, no way, MC. And I mean, crime, my chemical examine, chime the better.
2: Oh, no, no, MC.
1: Not crime, MC.
2: For Saturday, no. For Monday, my editors, Monday, to somewhere.
1: Virtual Martin. It's maybe if you're not behind, say old pictures, no,
2: okay.
1: Debris. It's yeah, dear church, Banina, not
2: Kenya Zubaho.
1: Not Kenya Baho, oh, not Kenya Baho, no,
2: bye. Yeah, to pack a Yukovi.
1: I know you now. Tupac look alike, Nana.
2: Then you answer who you say you are. You know, chief or show.
1: Ah, meti chief. The chamso. Mr. Free, lovely.
2: Tupac with America. You took my sister to Tupac. I'm past the year, you know.
1: That's a.
2: I come cool.
1: That's a move. I'm out for Weber. And at that time, I shanty international.
2: Nana Ken.
1: So, Nana Ken. On a so bad commercial, no boom in a chemical, Santam Bantaman. No, I say, oh, obey producer. But it's no so special set up studio. But I'm so checking you, yeah, no, I'm so the choir cry at that time. And see me, you home, no. Satan Rise Didi Boutique. So,
2: okay,
1: yeah. Because I'm so no program was.
2: Didi,
1: a doom, you are saying? A doom, and high, what's your first or high?
2: Yes.
1: A life, or no?
2: A life,

0: kai no
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1: I mean send it picture you
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1: so ndia kata bra pe so no need to pack mo nyina kra na na yeah o I need to pack cry or pictures be or the church.
0: Person Yanam Bubu Beach. Are you waiting for? Catch it. Hey. Websites. Some son, on take umpushia dear mammy, say a near more. Now, first of all, I'll be back.
1: Catch on.
0: Now, some interview. Nakutu. Okay, and you want to try.
1: And you need it. Meet me, I say, and you mean I'm a troll, you know. Now, and you know, who's to do that? Near your group, near a bay, near any pamians, near Namna idea nearby.
0: Okay,
1: near Nam, I could tell like that time, no. What I could tell, and Madame for be a friend can spout you, so no, so or your gospel, near and I could turn it, into your Nam Nana idea nearby, say, up Abiba, down Abiba, very good Abiba. And I'm say, ah. I do way better because me a very jovial like me obi a me pack some obi o name me be any say me dey me some serious near because no say artist dey most of us yan here when he come that's when you tap into your talent I'm sure beat me a bit my fat and yeah try say okay and your keen you better turn high then come Abiba because as rappers you know those times no be yeah, normally you'll be near man with three across his mind. I say, I'm not chemicals, I'm not a raga person. It's your no raga near your bay. Into your co studio, no, Morris Crime, and then he discusses that Sam with Sassam. I know I am very disappointed at.
0: This particular matter,
1: because Nipano, we interview, no say, no same be woman. To SM Banam Beckley, a waste, and assassin, me did yes, a no same be, and I say, Nipano so catch him, so I say, me see interview, no, I say, Mrs. C. Nipano, no, I say,
0: what's your interview? No?
1: Mare.
0: Na, Twasso.
1: And to Nipano say, I mean, Rana, Sabin Fred, as a me man, and to say, oh, of course, my baby, dear, me call no Macway interview. Because me, the name is me like my friend and I, and you are four. And I, and you're dear, will be an enemy.
0: Okay.
1: Sabi, continue, as a son. And I couldn't see an album. Will be a studio be at him channel dream. If you mean new current, new me, I'm a boy, he cries. See, I, Mediama, Yabebo, new one. It's about salt. You say, I have a doctorate in pharmacy.
0: Okay.
1: But the name is to draw by me or Dr. Drew officially.
0: Yeah.
1: And see, Tama, your studio cry. Morris, Mr. Just say, oh, you say. Tomorrow's class, no, no, no, fast, so I beat anybody. Because I said, interview, no, I said, they may no. Maje ni bi, I say, my fa kweti kwa bi so. But, say they may come a story, no? Only that story. You start in your money, dear, you know. I check, a moment, so I tell me from Cleveland.
0: Me from who say?
1: Cleveland.
0: Okay, first, I didn't know.
1: Cleveland says, I tell Boontax and Harmony rap. Any rap, you cry, yeah, continue as a son.
0: Okay.
1: Me say, Halle, injector positives, and he pick me, yari, cry me, yes, he come put in my clinic, nan, I mean, or your magic fan guy, no check, connection, boosting, I miss some team in your suit trick, as a son. Oh, sometimes that rap, and then rap you, but.
0: And if it was who also be.
1: Maybe Casa, Bibisa. And studio work, no, be work. People among for share ideas who studio. Oh, you say. See, that doesn't mean say ne juma and a meme j. But as a rapper, no, you need sometimes you need someone. Because my second one, how come say even the second album was also a hit? Because second album no we crap in Miri no cry saying Abiba.
0: Yeah.
1: We Miri and you lose. And see it like me bought two albums, but and then you mean a turn in sure. A good so to say. I'm not for permission because people, Oma no name, no. No, Oma name, they were struggles, no, and then none in them, you sit here, you cry, that's who to them. So that time, AJQ, no, a CHM, down somewhere, you cry, near to so to them, but near tower, down somewhere, many Spartus, can Spartus on Wire Gospel or Ireland. And she struggled on that time, now, JQ, yeah, cry, Zula, and AJQ, I cry, Mr. Zula, and so yeah. Yeah, cry, Zappa cry. And so JQ and I said, Zola, I my chance, cry. JQ and I, and then I'm JQ and a ball, meeting JQ and him and Yanet. Those time you quite cry near. And see, and you're not saying, and then you are being groomed.
0: Yeah.
1: Oh, and so we be BBR wouldn't more experience, Napa. And yes, BBR, Nipa, sorry, Yana. Yabe, when calm down small, Kotokoni has. BBR, every word had a meaning that the Kotokoni has, you're about drawn, means, say, me, mini has. Yeah, about drawn.
0: Okay.
1: Instru NTIP NDC law. And every word had a meaning. But I was very disappointed.
0: Yeah,
1: I'm not empty.
0: And it's like...
1: So I said, my sister, no...
0: It didn't was only 20.
1: And the meaning. Meaning is only Yogi Doggy, portion, or the buy, Yogi Doggy also... ne portion or yeah, abiba. My phone so fans are almost so pay honor.
0: Yeah.
1: One also then a fancy by a man you want to hate. So, in tea,
2: very good, Abiba. Very good, Abiba.
1: On the
2: tour. To me, Abiba.
3: Jojo me, Abiba.
2: Connect.
3: Mr. Abiba, no. On our two colors, no.
2: When I'm Troy.
3: On our Troy.
2: And Troy.
3: Wow.
2: So doing a rap no.
3: On our Troy, Abiba, no. And I'm Mr. Drew, yeah, rap on. And I, and you know, me fans, Mohandi over, Edmund Mr. Drew.
2: Yeah.
1: That time, you know, Mohandi over to me.
2: Album, maybe.
3: Okay.
1: Mr. Morris.
2: It's now Mr. Drew, no, so I need the
1: I'm recording.
0: This is our time. Ayada.

0: And when is the last time we share?
1: Oh, me buy my interactive is share no. Say me buy no. Me na na na.
0: Who buy here?
1: There be last time I may buy. Yes, you could share. Na high school for me and me cool case. But okay. High school, me junior brother. But high school.
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1: Most of them need to me cook my side because now me tired of hopper and it be some semi come now me tired of prempe because of chemicals.
0: Okay.
1: But what you mean here? Until me say I did for 20 something years ago. Mm-hmm. Fact. But next I say only in Namina because those times, you know, let me catch her and say those times, you know, not and you may buy, you know. He could have come to me and said, okay, let's do something similar. Something similar like Habiba. But this time around, no, it will. I will write something. And then you would do a rap. No, as, then people might think maybe it's you, but it's on. Nah, eh, or no. That's what I was expecting. But now, that time, on Ochame Kwame Moya, no, no, no, no, no, no, no, no, no, no, no, no, no, no, no, no, no, no, no, because that was the like me what I was expecting. Say, mm-hmm. Oh, AB, I mean, yeah, AB, B. I'm a farmer. Wa. So, when you say, be obiane, soon, so many favor, didn't she? So, until Yogi Doggy didn't favor. Morris, baby face, name my bumpire, me, my bumpire, on so airboat, you know, cross his prime. And those times, you know, and just said, no, first, and they don't producer, over it. And so, okay, draw some. And same be your heart to say.
0: Also, the CD come out producer be.
1: Mm-hmm.
0: And I will be the gospel CD control in the end so that you're picking up a crow.
1: And the other friend now make us say, near Namna, near your group, near Pharisee.
0: Okay.
1: That's near Pharisee. It's a Pharisee for one day, and that's near Pharisee. For, what can I say? The Pharisee.
0: The Bible, Pharisees.
1: Nobody
0: is why. Pharisee for.
1: Didn't have Pharisees. To me, Amani, no, Kesney with a Spartus or High School. Spartus is a gospel artist now.
0: What can I say?
1: What can I say? But, Ubi Tienyoma. No Tienyoma, no Tienyoma. I mean, you say a draw be an I be bit mamma changing argument because a investment would do sicker a senyomo. And Tinipani Tienyoma. But, yeah, something similar like Abiba. And what did my producer? Trust me, I'm 99% sure say Kapia producer and very hojuma. But that time, no, not minimal the Corinthia, one fast adrenama, even so called suggesting I'm cast, no, me, yeah, then come in Pabonini. And to me, name, Brabono, sometimes, you know, I don't know, say, I same, you say, life, no, to me, besides, I didn't open. Because
0: a friend, after a interview,
1: I know my friend said, Nana, if you say, Bibri, and you know, Bonum, I'm a, almost see, like, I'm a bonny majidin, but I'm a bonny money. He say no, you're okay. We're business. We'll fear. We'll be behind it. A day partner, like open. And also open hit. Sometimes we may buy. You bet my yum. Yeah, it's something similar because it's a bit triggered people to remember what we did in the past.
0: Mm-hmm.
1: Yes, and see, yeah, baby, you bet my baby something similar. And then my imagine say me a cry, but just say me close friends. Ah. I mean, Mr. Drew, be on an eye, and they send you back. I say, without him crying, no, you are no one. Now, nearly no, sir, when you so. And so, then I no cry, and be me cry, say, I'm the crashing of you. But see, that should tell you, say, a favor, and your couple, and there, a money per favor, and a writing skills, arrangement skills, engineer, all comes to play because a ensemble be brave.
0: And I also pay a dean, like, I should. Abiba, Bailey, are they clarify or then?
1: Oh, me, Matna Sawabada.
0: Oh.
1: And I met Hausa, Matina se waba matina yasore nzine wa Assemblies of God wa akuchala.
0: Ah, okay, akuchala Assemblies of God.
1: Assemblies of God. Okay. Akuchala.
0: Me ba on Sunday school.
1: Oh, nice.
0: Any time.
1: I teacher cancer. Okay, teacher cancer.
0: If you know Anthony na mekai no.
1: Ah.
0: That night you were Ransford.
1: Ransford Robin. Ah, yes, yeah, yes, that yes, time. Yes, yes, yes, yes. Teacher cancer the one you know.
0: What you mean? I'm forgot even where anymore. Ah. Yeah, trans here.
1: Oh, nice. See, I mean, no money, you be a musician, you know, my dear cool school, you know, it's in our classroom, it's a Sebi, you know, yeah.
0: I'm a provocative boyfriend. So I'm provocative. I'm provocative.
1: But don't say, yes, that's enough. I'm a fine, miss me, my house, you know, sir, you know, fire, FI, you know, let me say, okay, yes, me second one of crying, diving and that title. No, so.
0: Okay,
1: I'm quite mirror, you know, just
0: why names?
1: Oh, don't say men or me who say nipe nye pe, especially nipe be obin chain will be. So, mm-hmm. What you call him say, oh, Kobe will be discriminated. Say, we better than we are. In a modern age name, it's up to the individual crown on the super over dead. Let's just
0: be different, yeah.
1: And to me, I say, we money my dear chain, we there be. Research and yes, I say approve and for environment and genetics, yeah. But be a nipan individual in a bit much. In tea, just a had you patch your question.
0: Oh, yeah,
1: names, no, Merino. Ah, me, yeah, it's not diving there, but it's names in the core central region. A Rajway or Brennan, who I say, despite their body. Because then we call central region. Diving, so we call voter region.
0: Okay.
1: And Abiban, so we call even if I say northern regions, the three northern regions. See, me here, Mirin, I'm saying, okay, my me de toso keke, ahe. Because diving and come day, but because this time around, my Abiba, I have to go to voter region.
0: Mm-hmm.
1: And see, we are trying, no, not Mirin Mom de Kofai. So, but what I say. And sometimes, not JQ, so. Epic into that might have an impact
0: okay.
1: On the song. Maybe a JQ will dive here, okay, be a Quebec hit, but mean check because a new man wouldn't name the Befa. So, what you say?
0: A friend is saying means I can and a king and you know, Mabo.
1: And I can see a share of Bantam. One crown was in the bush and feel Bantam. I said, make a baby, sir, and was in a family. So frequent,
0: yes. My main challenge to because what is my boss on the budget power?
1: Okay,
0: because I'm very much they did tell me more. Yeah, hammer. Now, the king, I did not eat you.
4: Be energy, not a king in the building. King. They want me gone, but I ride
5: DC,
4: ride on it.
5: Ashanti International.

0: You like on PO95.7. Mr. Drew, the energy should come on. Music at the background is coming from Nana King in Ashanti International. Just flash.
1: Yes, sure. I mean, then come and see, share be three occasions. No, so best establish music production. Kumasi. I'm so free Kumasi, I say, but. I feel you know a free system name like why is do money
0: because
1: that time crying him out too. What's that mean out? But then you won't
0: see underground.
1: That time I miss a slim my shame in the kitty be Charlie. And yes, I'm kidding.
0: So that this have beef some dry.
1: So that I am
0: so to pack. Yeah, to pack in there. Send about X Do, Chicago, Red Rock Storm, you know, something's happening on your man. We also call hip hop. Watch out your TikTok. Over to me, @hammer_inti. TikTok, call your life. We try to send a message to for her, and I can't message no more. Nana King, Ashanti International. Brand new one. Wanted dead or alive. We saw, the door is open. Nana King.
2: Big energy.

0: a king.
1: Yeah, title. I'm sorry.
0: What's your official doing? With the R&B, correct, pa. Now, we were Katachi Bakua. I never came home. Say, Zuko's way.
2: Say, Chichi.
0: Oh, old boy, frozen.
2: I name my.
0: Okay. No bad. Anima. Lenaka, Michael Fuku, you better. Or call Pukori School.
2: Oh, nice.
0: Mesuko Pukori School. Ma, Lady Hansley. Good morning.
3: Marching.
0: Also, the neighbor, I hear about to say.
3: Oh, yeah.
2: Oh, so and the first secondary school in Ashanti region.
0: You see what to say?
2: Pacho, say.
0: School Mutu Sensei, you see. A first secondary school in Ashanti region. This is School Mutu Sensei.
3: I'm going to say, Oshemi so was with many packets here. In so doing, the Ankodani Biano, you think double. But what you say, how much you will be at you? But what you say, into Poker and Nibia dare not. Because when you say, how my baby better than Hanum, now me percent me Timmy, yes or no. What you say, that is the key thing you need to do.
0: You know,
2: me free her and me call.
0: You understand?
2: I send her holiday and any holiday.
3: And holiday
0: to call.
2: Hey, Mr. Hammer, it's a Monday.
0: Devi no kwa tuwako. Say holiday dia school dia.
2: Oh, okay. Nime number yako kasi. Ombe mami platform ne dia. Send it.
0: Devi kwa aso with old boy dia. Unless and muni old boy and old school muni.
2: Oh, yeah, will be your platform.
0: Let's on time kusu mwa.
2: Oh, me also.
0: You know me also. And then we also get.
2: Mr. Hammer, send me call na me call
0: boy. No top pressure one no pay go.
2: And then I'm going to say, say even the cost of osteoporosis, cases with typical sodium necono, now a pussy calcium barbonte. In Timenium, Gisteria, just said, me bought me yet at the papa and person Buenipa. There are some of our candidate very important semi court back to school when I said, it's a scholarship program beyond the margin. But I can say, I simple about the day, it's all you answer. Could be any BBC claim, no person may call.
0: Also, show Pukor for any ideas.
2: Oh, nothing, papa, no Pukor and no McCoy. Me papa, your doctor Ado, or US.
0: What do you feel,
2: doctor? Your friend Ansel Ado, will be 56. So name Ansel.
0: 56. That's what maybe A saying.
3: Probably AML.
0: AML.
2: I na be crack penny for be brown on McCoy.
0: Also, bo age na
3: yeah,
0: who be brown?
3: Yeah.
0: School year.
2: Omo ni na.
3: School year. He near one bottom so. Ne yi di SAE babia.
0: Also, born age by your account in the school number.
2: Baby, Mr. Mary, come on, painful, baby.
0: Also, are you always ready for everything?
2: Okay, baby, say quite as your baby 70 and
0: 70 for
3: the
0: single
3: V4.
0: V4,
2: yeah.
0: My early blaster former captain. Wait, oh,
3: yeah.
2: I was up here, yes.
0: Up here, oh. Ah, Ebi, it's saying.
3: Katachi Boko.
0: I don't pay
3: the Boko. Well, name I Uko Pokuaria. Maybe I'm a time say the Uko Pokuari, you Pokuari, where Dr. Croton, my dear. That is a typical Pokuari. The typical Pokuari, the Asante spirit, whereby we didn't know about my dear. In the case post, Kofarbai, Yakofaba. Now, I near the Debbie. 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
0: Okay.
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3: Nestor to Hadia.
2: Hello, Jody. Shout out to you.
3: So to Hadia, I mean to me, because I'm a Bahana Manibi.
0: And there you
3: are. I'm funny, dear, but the fact that he's here, no.
0: New option.
3: I mean, new option, you know. Medical is sort of the man who cry in fear. Udika, I am crying there. Now, all we have for a penny, you know. Salt, on behalf of K Sports, only because you are here with our. Chairman myself. Of PTA.
2: Oh.
3: Case was present this to you.
2: Oh, thank you, sir.
0: Oh, who wants for say and say how?
2: Thank you.
3: And the case was the case sponsor.
2: Oh,
3: just recently, wow. We were the case sponsor of Akrasa Folk.
2: Oh, wow.
3: Uh-huh. And we've done fun, very unique jersey for Pokuari School. And we are now chairman. So, chairman Juma Power, yeah, and then we'll test it out. You know, my person, my presenter, Jesse.
0: Chairman, you're the man. Correct, Power.
3: Chairman.
2: Then my mean cry. I don't mean cry. Can you see I try?
3: Wow.

0: come and you're near, bro.
1: Okay, Linica. Now, it's a deal in Karokofano.
2: So, well, name I was those days, Rona, a bobo kakra. Na near Pewonchini, near Bonchini, and I Garelenica of England. Nijuma dia no dia no yeshemi so the way I miss me ya noa oye mi den ya ma ise koko oduno meti tose dia mebo winning go and aja ya dele nika mami enti I had it when probably we were in form 2
1: yeah was form 2 we are proud of you just now your brain your fe maji atum a neat quality no on the HD
0: wow
1: Ghana,
2: you next watching it, Robin? Nyako po yedmo, ene anacho, me fan say, I'm Ghana, I'm watching, 1:30 a.m.
1: Nyako heno we?
2: Obe heno wade. Hey. Besa wade ukuma.
1: Say, I'm wade, ade eja watching.
2: Debi, ukuma siya wade ya.
1: Say, what it was your watching?
2: Into kuma siya wade ya, into, oh no, you can even get an escort, into no message to say, percenta bo no nkwa hwe nye de eti sensa nkwa no manye de aha nti ai ene ene wunu ya no
1: doctor do ti
0: eh
1: pasha wa ti
0: o se
2: be se bo nkwa hwe nye de
0: sensa nkwa no manye de
1: nye de na sare ti
0: pacho mi de me en sandi se doctor say me allergic to alcohol nti
1: allergic
0: Wase me numa me misbehave nti ma me num bi
2: okay nti numa ma o misbehave
0: te se wase like me free me nip me like the way I'm sitting here
1: no one num bi ma wife muda
0: ye be di mo ko
1: uni testimony
2: I've been touched. Necessarily right. Black Star. It is more about Ghana. Anytime you want to rep Ghana, Biano, Utimiche. So I want to feel proud as a Ghanaian. That is what you are having. Until we took wine, our person bought golf, until I open you, your mouth, Venek, your mouth, Polo. Say, yeah, Obey Timia Fowl, now what Timia Cobo golf, and you know, may catch her as Antimine, Ghana mine, and say, so per quality, now per se, was she, ya said that ye be ya. Now me, she must send a member, be any then come by, only a card the best over for my switchy.
1: Tons and cardibans from the switch.
2: Now size, no. Let me say 2XL, but one can be 2XL by. So unique, say, yeah, 125 pet. So far, because you're entitled, and you'll be an SHB. I'll be honest with you.
1: Selected few.
2: Unique. A shawa. Unse ubi shebi a chutrog. Unse ubi shebi yebibi. Baby, I'll be drubia demusronko. That is what we want to create. You know, chairman. I believe so. Also, the other shot at Adam and I.
1: Oh, mashana washi.
2: The baby, me yanese ubi drufi na yebabu. Into bumpa is all no in the size yepe.
1: I'm
2: with my fashion. I'll be with my fashion. I just had the idea.
1: I said, you're with my shit. Little girl, without saying.
2: You're not a chairman. And you know, what do you mess and mess your coin? And it's a coin that what do you
0: have? I mean, so, I mean, that's what
2: I'm
0: like. I mean, so.
2: And to share, no picture, send it. No one's link it, baby.
0: Oh, my
2: God. And the case was there. We are unique. Yeah, we are changing the face of how things have been done as far as Ghana is concerned, Ghana sports. And like I said, it's not only about Black Stars, it's about Ghana sports. So we call our jersey Ghana sports jersey, which will be as far as you want to be a Ghanaian. Have a good morning.
1: You too, my brother.
0: Thank you.
1: Enjoy your weekend, and we can run Friday. Friday now.
0: Thank you.
1: Okay, back to...
3: Yeah, Mr.
1: Drew. Your boss saw today never come as a problem.
0: Fashion.
1: And the young son could be a young couple. This is Hammer Time, Mr. Drew.

0: Entenikakra, Odosakra,
1: yes,
0: and Hamikra, and Mamintra, Apomudintra, and Yesiatra,
2: Odokafra,
0: and Sumikaninra, Entenikakra, Odosakra,
1: yes,
0: and Hamikra, and Mamintra, Apomudintra, and Yesiatra,
2: Odokafra,
0: and Sumikaninra, Ameria. 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
3: artificial
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3: Kakwan,
0: Mimam Kwatintin, Lionsin,

0: decrease the amount of salt you take. Don't make that mistake. For your health's sake, for your kidneys, your hearts, and all those organs.
1: Now, Odin, you know, I'm going to dilute into the oil.
0: Oh, say, one say,
1: as a result.
0: Oh, patch on my chest, say, one say, specialty. One say, and Chineno and Cassano, one say, BB osmosis. Say, osmosis, the answer will be a osmosis. And say, where salt goes, we can say, water will go there. If you try and fight them, you join them. And Chineno Mojano, I said, Udin China, Nanchen Bao Mojama, a draw water to it. Tina in penny phone, yes, smart. I'm casting with Jabro so.
1: Okay.
0: Because then the volume, no, the volume needs to see your blood. Also, I come here pump here, embry. But the volume need increase here, and I come an embry.
1: Okay.
0: So, because that's a battery, you know, the running water, see ya. But say, in Sunny Bay, see ya, embry. And see, a bassana, na, on shed and check, na, it's when you have high blood pressure. And Chine, no,
1: or in moderation.
0: Yeah. In moderation. Okay, the maximum that? Amount that researchers need pay for, can I say, teaspoon full for the whole day. Teaspoon. And yes, I brought you. Teaspoon and your tablespoon and I can try. You say, we are a teaspoon. Ketwa. It's a level.
1: A day.
0: A whole day. But remember, I say, salt intake, you know, sodium, you know, water drinker, sodium, you can't eat that. Oto uko tɔ dia no abɔnti a ntini wom ntu wo sɛ akɔ ba na wo sɛ ade ntini guma na kyɛ sɛ asɛ u ku ku kakra ka ntini sɛ kidney issues aba your chrome hand high blood pressure ne
1: salt na nka sɛ also be careful the intake.
0: Correct. It's like a lot of stuff. I bit my can say your cholesterol or fat meat near you, but I said this time no mean to me funny na and you say this time no your salt and I make a
1: salt
0: and you may be stressed right in my blood high blood pressure. Genetics, see be your parents will be a bit many be. And you may be breathing my high blood pressure. But for now your salt and I say me bohun de who say yen tiso in chiniso.
1: You say Udru's our level now, how do you reduce that pressure? So what do you want to eat? Be afraid, and then you say, is there a lifestyle be able to my yet to reduce it?
0: Yes, exercise, diet, kakra kakra, and the very important as a doctor of pharmacy, pharmacist, and as a pharmacist, and a training, and a main country also called Sebi, Kofebi be drew, and Kofebi be drew. The point is, say, home physician, go see your medical doctor, your nurse practitioner. Your nurse practitioner, your physician assistant.
1: Morris, framing
0: nah.
1: 1 second. Morris.
2: Yo.
1: Yo, what are you?
2: Oh, I'm
1: here. Sorry. Old friend, I'm in a line also, or radio, so. My name is Mr. Odruna Waha. Come on, me by now. What's it?
0: We started in 2013.
1: Okay.
0: US, New York.
1: Okay.
0: Near yeah, New York. And I'm really 2017.
1: Okay.
0: But me, I'm undergrad. I'm so Bronx. Okay. And I'm here, me doctor pharmacy in Buffalo, New York. Undergrad, I'm here, chemistry and biology.
1: Me connected. Morris.
3: Yeah,
1: man. Good morning. What is
3: it? Morning, though.
0: Passion and
1: meeting. My name is Odru. You can talk more about Abiba. Story Abiba. Nanakutu. I can't read this on the Troy. I'm saying, wow, your production. No? I'm saying, finding out who owns the song, who wrote what, and who did what.
3: Okay. So Mr. Odru.
1: And I also told you shame.
3: Aye,
1: say,
3: omo
1: omo yena
3: na
1: na me yes
3: amaya da
1: maye.
3: Oh, na me nyom hwe.
1: Se ne fe keke.
3: Onse like and especially ti sesa, onse na your squad bi na omo ya ase. Kuma se four boys. It was more like a family.
1: Yeah.
3: You know, like dilute and they want to say tattoo. Continue deal awa Mr. Odru. I think that now akutunu so kwam po kan. That is it. It is and then Spartus. Not like that we say this group of it.
1: Yeah.
3: And you know, it was more like a family. And yeah, boy.
1: Okay. Bit more catch Morris.
0: Morris, thanks for everything. Some Morris the why be bri am I said it. Or can we studio now where you cry and be near with me chair say. See those times I yanyama out in I may make an on person make can but with me to car no the big daddy's no coach the anime and say will be your dear papa those times no na so no yeah you may say nothing any event. No way nice so on my who say into well yeah pastor no me and yam one because ni wouldn't mood that say nipa semani a uni wouldn't mood that.
1: So na call it ban wakatino.
3: What's it?
1: Is it called it ban wakatino?
3: Oh man, who man?
1: My friend is saying, a couple of days ago, me home up, I woke on your comfort.
3: Aye.
1: A name so Drew. Mokosrano.
3: Aye, your question, I said, comfort, you reckon to me, you said. Se wa anka sa minim se uba o se unia
1: minia ketwa
3: aha mc ye hu na che na ye fen se Mr. Drew ba studio be ye on se bizim Mr. Drew o ye we say I'm pharmacist so I think so or like I'm a new be our ye which is gishiri
0: oh ya bo kra ya bo no hakara kakra.
3: Yes, and Chine, so I think they are not like Okasafa and Chino say, I mean, and Chine, Babri, and all that. And Chino, and I decided to be quite there. Was you're trying not to get to fab, baby, or not? You're corpus, and on a yahoo, and it's it, yeah. You're driving the call at home.
1: Tell me, because I'm okay.
3: Oh, Namiadu. You're a bumper, say, yeah.
1: Morris, the voice, and then the Komono. This is Hammer Time. This show is brought to you by NLA, Parcel Company Limited, Hankook Ties, GC Brand. TikTok phone number. The TikTok phone it to you. So Drew.
0: Yeah.
1: Okay. A little salt. Drink only 2 liters water a day. After 6 p.m., I don't eat or drink again. My BP is down. Okay. A little salt. Drink only 2 liters water a day. After 6 p.m., I don't eat. Now, any stuff that says mainly, you know.
0: Mm-hmm.
1: That's how come I do not need.
0: And they say, "Body needs still function." Come the day, I say, "We did."
1: After 6 minutes, after 6 minutes, who need my anajo?
0: And then great. Come the one when did I say, "We be very old."
1: Because we can. Oh, come night. I social reach me. Oh, come night. I social did I say, "Oh, come night."
0: And
1: then the but mchawa. I come the one go buy pano kakrevi di. So kete chawa so be. Ana.
0: The view.
1: Okay.
0: The salt is very, very, very important. Yeah. Campaign does. So you may release it one by one. If any number, it will be 3-4 months and massage the back, and my target TV before fro. Because me say ignorance and see one. And I say culture. So we know by era, still know what the and what the internet ago, still not inquiring. No, I said the internet can crap pro.
1: By
0: then, no. So we cry so as half and chine. No aside the kakra as a chim beam, chase. Nina would do hunya. Who shall dear woman who effects
1: no? Those are in chins in my own taste.
0: Say, wait a madame for beer. Madame for beer, or say, Ubin can't show, say, Dinchin and one welcome.
1: Hey, Royal King, was it AM Mr. Odro, longest time? This is Joe D.
0: Yes, hello, Joe D.
1: Joe D. Padogo. Hey, or Canada.
0: Hey, Palogo. Wow.
1: Or Canada, as you say.
0: Wow, wow, wow.
1: Much
0: hello,
1: love.
0: Palogo. Hey, thank you.
1: Papa Jack, Aboriginal. Now, but move. Jack, is that what you say? Jack, I got you
0: myself. Hey,
1: I got you myself. So, where's your phone? Also, I'll call for a phone show back with the phone. So, during the nutrition council of the kind of Pastor Low Company Limited, the county GC brand, and I must say, Minty and you, Yavasa, at this is Mr. Odro.

0: When you say, oh, you are done, you say, Castro to be.
1: This.
0: Oh, you are done.
1: Oh, yeah, yeah.
0: Send no more students near pay base.
1: Oh, okay.
0: No, studio hall. See, I said, Or to be may his soul rest in peace. In the studio there, and you may see a studio no. Well, what wrong you move? I'll do studio and like and you may be brace, sir.
1: Oh, sir. So not time, no. Not studio no end because we just do a session. It will be a good air train an appointment. It's an mutation.
0: Pampa book back and cry about.
1: And they oh shall they know to say you know so can someone young sir whoop say young send no to. And our 2 years, I will be an overfet Yamano. Send your mamma to your toss with toss woman, you are your piano. And then, mom, two clean songs. Go to you see David, you knew him from Fabisham, the Fabisham, and then your collabo. Donna, no, my baby. And the collabo, no, your cry, one. And now I am not trauma, now so I don't know trauma, eh? But we be a no jato from him.
2: And some bonum was awesome.
1: Baby. Makuma, makuma, kuni kui. It's you,
3: very good.

0: One is Anu Wilson.
1: A Morris Nebo with Sabi. Okay. Between.
0: I see. You were in for area many old.
1: I mean, when we're in the Germany, I'm in Ghana.
0: Oh, okay.
1: See.
0: I don't know if you're side or coy.
1: Say, that time now. My parents no more no na crater Germany no na into say and now you are now be a citizen. Me debate 2 years to so say me from each other in cage and listen beside my near me by and see your woman near me by Ghana and see in first area crony a cream.
0: Okay.
1: A cream
0: from Germany.
1: St. Patrick Hotel. There be me not. Yeah, I mean, come said me call stadium near your family house for stadium.
0: Okay.
1: Me my maintain how no comprehensive and die.
0: Are the issues by now?
1: Me say no. What worry? Me say ni pan the family house there. So into me.
0: Oh, so Papa no.

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1: Real man.
2: Yogi. Yogi, they mean I don't know.
1: It's all.
2: This is or UK. What's up, US?
1: I'm just nothing as well.
2: Oh, obey. I was in this year. I was in Yambo, Bia, this year. We were trying to relocate. This is Tower, New York. So we saw better now. We need to come on, Rasa.
1: New York. Yes. The Empire State. I move you to be a Kufu Mibako through, you know, Empire Tower.
2: Hey.
1: Boy, give me my engagement.
2: Hey.
1: Now say you don't do so. Only God knows. Security zone like that. What more for a good news? You think if you can hide me? Oh, my, some security. Oh, yeah, I'm going to be a break. I saw a World Trade Center. She security or her pass, you see. She's a police officer. You can't move. You need or where in Tawana. I'm going to go where you are. Into, what's your or careful?

0: and a champion, a crabina, not so your man, let no back in an air champion. Tim say, they perceive if it's an air champion, and I be beside no car saying fat or no.
1: That's what you can say, wouldn't you not a natural of sugar?
0: Ah,

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1: Emen munyam nyina na minim se na oba wonim se oba doctor na afedi those times which is 23 years ago na se enyom ne de e asemo just say
2: gains was past how was darkness help me father

0: wanna ukum, wanna ubia, ubia nti mintum. 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Oh, everybody, Missy Rewa Papa, me mobo.
1: Na your friend is saying, Payo Utiabi.
0: I should have been.
1: When you're Payo, DJ for no junior man on
0: board. No, I said. Once a brain is yes, yeah, more city hotel like that time, Nina. No, say, maybe more a fans as I say, enough for four. No, Uncle Drew Huntina. Oh, my boss for free. Oh, my name, yeah. Me in case me cheer be that.
1: So, challenges right now face you during the time and our active music.
0: And you know, those times, a fine idea, man, said that, but I'm son, I'm able to be a brave, but I know a fine idea. Yeah, said that, but before, no, dear, so co producer, or so on your mouth, no, I could have owned me more, or far, no, to me more, but Yamia don't know a picky any day.
1: And our challenges in life from time of Janum to a butcher, bravo experience being a unia, you can share with fans.
0: Okay, experience, I mean, I say, Bibia and Yakopon, the SUD can be a discipline. And we were back as Yamis Semina cry, sorry, but Sibi and Mamma Mokra, sorry, and I saw for be a PR Moya Bonnet. Then you're undisciplined, and yes, Sibi, irrespective of religion, you were a bit more, Sibi Buddhist, Uskapa, Bitmen who come on Uskapa, Bitmen Christoni Uskapa, Bitmen who, Bosom Sumi Usikapa, which way home, Bosom Sumi Awenyanache, which more Christian Awenyanache, which more Hunkramunia Wenyanache. Now, the Epi will be asking as some Jay, Quatentin, and a CB will be swekas is a kind in Pomahodin. And to need nigh a discipline. So, yet the Namisum Katakatin, nigh a new discipline, ye and your Marco Quoma, a best out choir by Bidina, a pier five beer sebi. And my sem and son no more be a smoking nominee, sebi and sneak DNA, DDM, and nominee, say your baby resting is on your man, as a pharmacist. No, so why I'm pressed on your money in a bit medium, and to discipline a priority because I did cry, me see, I'm a jab by reform.
1: Yeah,
0: and to any day, no two ways, 1+1 = 2. Which market is 1+1 = 11. Okay, you better ask you, what about cook about 1? Okay, you better ask you, but. Still, 1+1 = 2. And see, it was if you see a DA or a Braboma, one, who ye be a no upper backup, same name Bonion, no Sebi, me who say no, I say me cook school, name the touchy, cause Sebi won't cry me and son. And see, and you do be not a say, and far, you can fall on, we say, it's me a shay on my Sebi. Now do any now to a dear Bacoswa. Yeah. So, trend crisis, invest in several businesses because you don't know which disaster may strike. Right. And also, no, discipline. So, you be nothing. So, yeah, man, no, see, pay hospital call to check up. Now, once a year, be a future meeting, the amount will be and say, yeah, no, I could hold doctor.
1: Those are the rules of honor, you must show.
0: Patrick, say,
1: I didn't want to go on your show. Then, cross will egg extra. So,
0: oh, there be, say, I didn't know how. E bia nka okoy me kan ntama kesu ye you not now na you too later
1: o ba ho ba ye
0: se wutwu mutan e bi be se sebi impressions obi anche bo but o timi ya kuku dro kwa na o ka cho se wait se wo nka o na se no we twan ya fe be ko se I too late we kidney se nya se na se se se mo but it's not too late
1: can be because sorry the side effect of this medicine also another factor. Because if you have a kind who be a young psychiatrist, I don't know what I'm so crying. I want that side via. And so you're new, not at the wheels over. And also, you have anything as far as.
0: Can I say, yeah, green say herbal, natural. That's why a man will be getting confused. So, when we say herbal, yeah, natural, but maybe some final year, me something about natural products.
1: Okay.
0: Me now, I started as president of. Factor Medicinal Society, I mean, I start here about a drum or a kind of herbal book where it is a drum be our side effects. I can't draw say to me, my child, yum crew, because I know she and animoja to any dear garlic, when you dear, which my child, yum crew, to be a no sebi, sebi be a natural offer sebi in prayer, so far we say natural. Never so say go home, no cap back one of our queen, no, I bear 1 month, never have a life. It was very confused, yeah. Because I natural. And see, Abrofu drone, say, be bro near with me, come moon. Yes, power, yeah, dry, yes, we say, and no, yeah, papa. I'm so, yeah, science. I'm going to change saying Japan for me, because of Sebi. And you'll be drawing can't say yet. A beer, oh, a baby draw be, maybe a treaty condition. My doctor, in who, but first of all, the primary, they say, come on, doctor. A baby draw a brofu draw side effects. Baby boy, drain say, well, no, blood pressure, draw a man, a bema, and tessa. A draw no, a draw be on a side effects. And a draw be on a pharmacogenetics. The ubia or how I didn't be see to wait until what the economy. Make an animal list or your list, a draw any effect on erectile dysfunction. Mm. You will draw until you call near doctor no a trauma. And I know pharmacist Cassana, no, nebia, oh, who's one who are the baffoma. Call a culture doctor no, or best way to do something different. Now, open the becuni pedia, say, you know, two open a becu crans and
1: two troubles one God.
0: That's how I didn't speak.
1: Two troubles one God.
0: And a hot dear, Mr. Emma, so hospital, the doctor, and they would imagine Mr. Hammer would be a winyasis is, or co case, winyasis is, or co puka, winyasis, or co prempio, preser, winyasis is, or co medical school. Professor, so a big school, a big school, which you are telling that you will be a general radio show, so or no, a smart chain, sanctophone. Ah, I said, Ben, we'll be saying what I don't know. Let me come out here. I said,
1: you're talking up, you're talking down.
0: Man, say, elective masses is to call me to train you, pay whom the Queen Pie researcher, yeah, he professes Cock and Bridge in Abbotsardia. SAT or the Umbeka. And yes, be a me or one of them, Tibet, SAT the Umbeka, I'm sure.
1: Anyways, I want for some more. You might hear me.
0: Hi, my name is Madfish. Madfish.
1: Madfish.
0: Yeah, who ya?
1: On the way.
0: Oh, US. We're in Kassam. We're in States Crow.
1: What happened to contact mommy?
0: Oh, my dear, my
1: wife. Miano.
0: Oh, Madfish. Oh.
1: Hi, what's the minister?
0: Frank Pong.
1: Oh, sit away.
0: State name. By say, my friend.
1: My number and crowd.
0: My friend, you be a friend, you be Miano. You say, I bought.
1: So, my number and criminal mistakes.
0: Fashion. Thank you. Madfish. Big ups.

0: or La Santua.
1: That's a good, what did you feel saying I'm too sideways?
0: Yeah, too. Yeah, someone will say. So, we were saying, you need any problems behind
1: you. Some of with you.
0: Say there.
1: I give you an answer. So that's what I say. Yes. When it tea, I
0: don't cry. Oh, don't cry. Oh,
1: but remember, you're brave. Power.
0: You remember, dear. Yeah, mobile power. So, say here, who see in it. Be disciplined. Say, nyamio. Say, maybe I be. You be far. Be I be more disciplined. Be I no. And any idea about Kwame? Say responsibilities you'll be having.
1: When it's your name, mother. But brass and another.
0: See, we are disciplined, dear Nebuaka, because Mr. Wakaya Bonnie or Hawakaya Bonnie so says over Bonnie, no. Let's acquire more. See.
1: Sorry for the feedback. Any holiday edition of Hammer Time, to even your time, Kakravia comes and summer. Into it, Nimoy, Udipanye. Bye, Mr. Udru.

0: A friend is saying, I brought you a house, bear week in your night. You're bending.
1: You're not alone.
0: What was it? Because
2: I did be a. Norm, and young quinas, I didn't know, since you come out to him. They met my kind of so here physical, whole physical assessments, a physician, doctor. Or back to Moja, I check your blood pressure. Blood pressure, correct me, and my side neighbor. And you may be brie, I anemia, like, and you may be brie.
0: And you say, I've been girls are bending. And say, stress related, I'm bending.
2: And say, Ube here. Obi or no becasa. Maybe you will be so. Say, be here with social health. Maybe I will know. Say, and you're my band, air cosso, or problem be a nice baby, sir. And then I have what ma. Yet me her a solve that day. It's me the medical account as a health professional and say, Mr. Hospital, but her cry now, the kitty kitty bill.
0: Lemonanima.
2: How the kitty kitty be? To who call
0: me? As I get to give you a solution, no immediate solution. Oh, say, it just comes
2: over.
0: It was to be a factor.
2: It is to me, because
0: so bills to set out.
2: But say, I said, once I owe bills to set up now, we need solution now, and it's a bit more stressful.
0: Yeah.
2: And so, what's the way and they say, no, we need scat. And yeah, sometimes you hear, say, from a mental health counselors, no, maybe as I said, dear, no more than a wood.
0: How to manage?
2: Maybe I send you the amount. Okay, say near the mouth. Nippon bit me too. Okay, say only a bit my yard, you must for a can, and you man hoana. Air, send a beer, bit my generous cana. Say so bit machine, you must for frana. Because I'd couldn't tell him to be done and say, what him, won't me a home solution. But I'll bet him what an assay. Ebby said, only will be an ebby, I'll bet my fruit will be nebby, and where be will be the abo, who a family member be, I'm sorry, baby, and bet me, and will be with my family, which cannot be a question, be more. Now, I generate into.
3: That is
2: Offer Hammer. This Offer Hammer. It's a Nyoma baby, a bit me. Oh, only in the panic, I say, be wicked to everybody. They decline on
0: a Brabumu and Kutum Crane. Those are on Caro.
2: Patron, I couldn't call for another doctor. See, you feel a chunk black, a chocolate black pressure near the idea. You're sure more gem near here.
0: Which man? Yes, and now today, I have a papa.
2: Eh, Yapa or not.
0: We do have a room to be no. Yes, minimum of like how many hours?
2: Eight
0: constant.
2: Hours.
0: No,
2: eight
0: but
2: hours,
0: so what do you mean a constant 8 hours? That doesn't work. At our age, you hope to be that for about 8 hours.
2: I'm saying average, basis to 8, depending. Basis to 8 hours.
0: Anyway, university, no asada. University, no aha, baby, sir.
2: But, yeah, basis to 8 hours.
0: I don't check your crowd, Binyambu. Because you teach me by waking up 4 hours.
2: Then we say, Obia, somebody is different. We are average, but say, Obia, now, say, show health, now, or draw blood pressure, and maybe you okay, I say, you okay, nipa me into me, nyepe. We are all that, or dapa, we so are dancing all night. Send you sleep studies now. Doctors need to make a daughter or not. Yeah, check it. Yeah, how you know, market, how we see that with this sleep now. Into ABI, I'll be there for us. I've no other purpose with the whole 9 hours.
0: I've seen the most healthier a year. I think afternoon sleep. I say, yeah.
2: What take it too much nap? What take it too much nap? We answer, I want to mean, I'm not on it quick. If we have 30 minutes, maybe I'm sorry.
0: A bois,
2: my cognitive, way sharp. But in this old W, because we're doing around to me now. What be 1 hour? I said,
0: you're not
2: going to mean,
0: I'm not going to have a team call.
2: And exercising, so yeah, very good. So exercising, so wedding the baby, it's
0: better.
2: So what if I go, sir? Maybe I'll take care of sir. Maybe I could roof in our time, because I can't make a bed, 1 hour be, and I say, well, spread me will be with you, and then I'll sweat here. What to have it? I'll go to the library. Gardening be crying, why garden be with you, and I'll be, oh, yeah, you cry.
0: So, mango crab with you, mango crab with you, and I'll exercise.
2: Patch on.
0: Continue, Gurivia.
2: What about you?
0: Yeah, team. Because you saw your group, yeah, pillow, I didn't know. In your pillow, don't put. You didn't do as soon as I said, and suck up a pump from the bin.
2: Pacho, eh?
0: Who did that?
2: Oh, yeah, yeah, yeah, yeah, yeah, yeah, yeah, yeah,
0: yeah, yeah, yeah, yeah, yeah, yeah, yeah, yeah, yeah, yeah, yeah, yeah, yeah, yeah, yeah, yeah, yeah, yeah, yeah, yeah, yeah, yeah, yeah, yeah, yeah, yeah, yeah, yeah, yeah, yeah, yeah, yeah, yeah, yeah. Why you can't the second of a bill? Branch, you be boom here.
2: Kafra.
0: Just want to trip a corner, but I say, but take your honor. And I use it never for.

0: and the way with the and the idea for you sweet my using for you and the media.
1: Over to me, a kind freestyle job to my man, and I'm a America crack.
0: Oh, there be me crime who there may mean
1: freestyle, yeah, son of Masabi.
0: Last one, Name freestyle, no.
1: My yada.
0: Wine, calm down small. Kotokoni Harris, Yeribo draw. And so, NTIA PNDC law. Yenya Clinton, near the Ako High Court. President's cry, HOC saw. You when you are. Give me some more. The city, pampa. Any straw. Tisa, we the Ghana. You when you raw. Defend the source, echo for any football. Me woji DNT, me support. Me jina menaso. Thick jaw. Penny di penny. And, you be call. When you call Mr. Odro, Papa P, Mr. Odro, and cry dream B, Mr. Odro, a G, Mempe, Akalakachi, me too, do fever, say, Chuanche, Chuanche.
1: Okay, Chuanchi.
0: Chuanchi, Chuanchi.
1: TV by me.
0: Chuanchi, Chuanchi.
1: Now, real name, full name, you think?
0: Emmanuel Odro.
1: Hey, Brahima.
0: Yes,
1: Brahima. So, Mr. Freddy, you know.
0: Hey!
1: Now, we here propose I be not. My client in Lebanese be or shall let us
0: Adia Ed. And you say, who's
1: there? It's like sugar, right?
0: Adia Ed. My don't be crass and make me to be crass. Say sugar.
1: Okay.
0: So much say me say, me de, you can't say, Chinga and Bia say, I say, me numa, maybe a class. And I teach and I say, me numa, me kind of say, Adia Ed. And I say,
1: a cow.
0: And I you pull back. Chemistry, so chemistry, me try 100% maybe. And I teach and you pull. It's on frame, you pull back.
1: Now, I've got 21 nicking a brand and I could use Mr. Drew.
0: I say, you're standing, I drink your fast too. Let me say, and you know, Fed Divin, my Fed Dia, me, I'm a Dia. A bedroom, maybe no. May buy a becova, and I'm paid Dia, it's a woman like Amy, I'm a Dia. Because Coffee Dia, and I'm not a month of Brian Cassewa. But he man who drew an idiot. Tell me, fire, Mr. Drew.
1: And
0: I'm nicknamed by because of the cleaving. So, man, so as B, big ass, so as B, over for Raphael, Machubia, and yeah, near frame cleaving. So, about where you, so as the day soon, say near frame cleaving.
1: We'll start to rap now. Why not? I was saying, obviously, those is a fat cassette near a trauma for rap. Why not? I touch on rap.
0: And yeah, the NASA outcast, nay, send them pay fast rap. No, once I make a sentence, but I say, Abiba, no, that those times, no, not your PBB, I demo a beco, be marketable, and send me slow down. But now, me cleaving, cleaving, no, it. Near Cranian, near Cleveland, though.
1: Okay.
0: Once a bone tassel hammer, Cleveland. And I'm a person, yes, so it's not your friend, Nammy, me dinner, it's a kind of Cleveland.
1: Okay.
0: But no one can cleaving.
1: Cleaving.
0: And see, those times, the bone tassel harmony and outcast.
1: Outcast, remember, not one in Germany, which is me about Quabba near. And holiday, you tell me, I mean, every holiday is how the PR anything goes. You want to say bubia,
0: blah, blah. Hold your hands in the air, yeah. And wear them like you just don't care, yeah. If your life is a great now, attention. Okay, so you boom, boom, boom. Hey, by you. Sit to hotel, baby, rapper. Hey, Charlie. Oh, by name, boss, I beat now.
1: Titan, can you be a day?
0: Mitchia ancestors, and so, I'm on some way, so for Mitchia, lazy dog.
1: Lazy dog.
0: Mitchia, comfort quiet there, Mitchia, see you soon, Mitchia, Dilawa. Mitchia Dalut, Morris, above for Raphael.
1: Ravi.
0: Patron.
1: Menamon Bakubi, my mom. Okay, outcast, as I can.
0: Buntas and Harmony.
1: No.
0: It's crossroads,
1: crossroads.
0: Hey, by you. I'm gonna name you, sister, I'm gonna. Wake up, wake up.
1: Miss Jackson.

0: boys come from her neighborhood.
1: Atlians, I mean him too. Wait a minute. Atlians, no. Atlians, I am in here. Atlians. Atlians.
2: A-T-L.
1: Pass your
2: own.
1: Yeah.
2: I see.
1: Eba so, she.
3: Two visionaries.
1: Uko stage na one to be a. Hey, ya mo beat na.
2: That's why I'm
1: at. And Alunis, I got five on it.
2: Five on it.
1: Near the but we pa na me kai pa.
3: The destination.
1: What happened? That's a cassette. I know it. Yeah.

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0: 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On the most exciting late afternoon radio show, this is the holiday edition of the Pure Vibe. Well, your friend is a boy, Kujo Saboy, Abedia, William said, yeah, the holiday fever, no, na a round. Well, it's going to be a very long weekend because holiday na starts and need year. In fact, I'm not going to put a month for sure, Mudias. I know my normal point, Jumani, just a kum, na kumu kumade. And then, so that's Ochina, na, yeah. And then a Black Stars.
1: No, tomorrow.
0: Ochina, yeah. Right?
1: No, this dawn. Yeah,
0: one say,
1: yeah, 1:30 a.m.
0: Yes,
1: yeah.
0: Ochina, no,
1: yeah,
0: dawn.
1: Yeah.
0: Yes, 1 a.m. NHS Black Stars.
1: Yeah, yeah.
0: It's going to be an eventful weekend.
1: Yeah, now, nah, Obeshe.
0: Saying that holiday no is a call amount. How you enjoying the holiday? And I said, stand still now. But holiday way looks like a normal working day. Now.
1: So you see, say, I said recently, no, Niamas is so kumasi. I said, unya holiday fever, no. Yeah, unam streets in the Sukra. Yeah, because still now, kuma is congested. So you don't even difference, unya difference between holiday and working day, no. Where then I choked. What I say? Mm. Oh, yeah, damn, you choked. Until you holiday, any you working day.
0: Well, Ningnage now, so you will be purchase a budget in so nature. So budgeting, yeah.
1: Sometimes we good budget, yeah.
0: Mm-hmm.
1: But quite our first location, we have a good look and our brain wife as a few.
0: What budget to do, baby, and our brain?
1: Yeah.
0: How?
1: Okay, so. Me a budget of let's say 2,000,
0: And
1: my mind just
0: said me a budget 2,000.
1: Listen, let's say I didn't say 2,000. Oh, budget near me budget too.
0: Oh no,
1: great. Me budget so your budget. Me 2,000.
0: 2,000 your budget.
1: And yes, and yeah, my way, yeah, my man. Yo, bro, these are the things you do. Me, I say.
0: Friday.
1: Make people say me, I be bad.
0: Oh, die.
1: These are the things you do. Me, I say.
0: Budget.
1: People feel say me, I be bad.
0: Budget 2,000.
1: Now, only say your budget 3.
0: Oh yes, of course.
1: Nah, of course.
0: And you're feeling here.
1: Now,
0: oh, budget of 50,000, 20,000 for the. Who be your feeling here?
1: Hey, Adam,
0: your
1: cheddar.
0: Ah, it's a make a choice. Your budget, sitting your budget too. Say your piano, the 2K, I show.
1: And I'm your ship dealer.
0: It's not. And your budget too, come on. For budget of 50,000.
1: Okay. So fast forward. The emphasis me could be a bare 10,000, 20,000. My margin said me could blow no.
0: But are you sure you would spend 20,000?
1: And found my man just said me could do 20,000. Oh, sebo joint. Me drew sebo joint in a few patas in a be a medri traffic so bear over bear 1 hour. Sebo obe bre.
0: Yeah.
1: Obe bre so me exhausted fuel. Me say exhausted me energy just to go and have fun. Me say I could say skakeke. Charlie, me I'm in trafe na me at least. Me name here name my yeah talk a crab because you did cry Charlie na chill up now.
0: But I think
1: say
0: yeah no fuel at very honest.
1: Yeah.
0: Yen kind of enjoyment I woke
1: master.
0: And society, we are a people that don't wait for occasions to have fun.
1: Yen trim brunya.
0: Debbie, yet you needed that. But they check Monday and we cram. Pubs are
1: effective,
0: running well.
1: Yeah.
0: Every Wednesday, hell corner.
1: Not starting
0: picky heat. No, it's your lifestyle. Yen, you will move that.
1: Yeah.
0: Joint.
1: It's our lifestyle. Time and seasons are you did. Because me sure say Friday and you ran a joke, or we could do watch it.
0: No, the
1: other. I mean, sure say Sunday, brunch time, or say, me kori body and pesi
2: o
1: ye de wendi muto be di die o wendi die o be di fufu hwe akumase
2: is a lifestyle san ye womb de da but ade ba ko a ema eye abonten ye de pa ye nwom the kind of songs that we listen to but of course into Hit Records this week we're talking about music that really makes our weekend fun nyoma ema weekend ye de pa especially those that cross borders na ope eye nwoma ete se bi ebi na ebu
1: sibanchi cross borders na gugumu kakra enko international yen kan say international
2: ye free baby ba yo
1: yeah I
2: na no so kan
1: say international song wa ba no international person
2: exactly ye free baby ba but regardless we're talking about songs that makes weekend fun mami hu enyom ben aya otia unze weekend ni esi on Hit Records today that's what we are doing 0240929283 but for me back in the days, so what thing you move DJ no a breaking you move announce yes enjoyment no
1: asimesi
2: yes Primo Ara but let me know yours 0240 929283 send me a voice note on WhatsApp.

0: this used to be one of the songs I would take it was club ni mounds Charlie weekend no asset. In fact, my honum ambiance nina SSA. That's music coming through from Brymo. It's called Ara. However, Brymo has changed into a very conscious artist now.
1: Yeah.
0: There's on dance music, club music. But here's another one that really made a lot of waves. A band of party songs. African party songs. And you know, just a yetia, Emma, Enidia, Eba. These songs actually lit and changed the mood. 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Your friend is Nice. The title of the song is Gongwaso. Let me hear yours. 0240 9292 83.

0: In fact, senior nipa it's me car. 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
0: See me. 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
1: No more car.
0: Thank you. 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Who knows kakra kra sanka yenzo we would have created our own system and can find and way
1: so boye de akoye aduane enum denko a
2: agents of some technologies go no ma before the buy you
0: yes
2: before the buy you
0: some agents of yeah to a black man. And here we left our yet
1: Yes. TV abon nsema ebedu meba TV abon nsema ebedu radio abon nsema ebeso ebedu deno wanye nyama be brain no ye ye ba sibo
0: oh sa
3: fufu machine
4: papa no ye no way asa fufu tem
1: aha
0: kanka ne di kan ye fufu machine
3: kan ye fufu machine obi ye bi ansa
2: obi di kan ye na omuko no
4: ye de ono de no fufu machine na ye o
1: aha
4: o de I think so the Pempro said there.
1: Pempro.
4: No, the
1: Wolf. So
3: it's about modernizing my
1: so it's about imagine say, you ra can tank and ba be ni ma win yina ni na etia. Nanka bia bibini e support bibini no. Nanka ye ye je de dino. Jet misinka me na mete me kradwini. Sebi sebi me de me say no hwan. Nanka bia government o ko je land cruises na da dinya na ko akwa kwantanka ho. Why you need a bank?
0: I think say here the Ghana police in we know they actually purchased the
1: Ghana police cramponat. But Mr. MPs ni ministers ni nina can mini sa cast no sa
0: not just Ghana police, a lot of government agencies
1: occupy.
0: But you know the problem was capacity. Or not on team producing in meteor more demand, no. And a beam so who say ne sika sem no na ento senior Volvo Navy omo the big names Toyota and the other giants
1: metase
0: e hono na nka say a resource ne money cash
1: absolutely intin bibini mbo bibini no I want me free ba bibini tamne de no e de ko abro ni ni ho e de buy so o ba be ma bro
5: Enye bibia na ese omani hu bibisa o bank account ni ewum emani hu da sani ahia minimum bi kwampo asika oje ewo adwuma mpo no wanka no kra anche ne yire waka way lower ache ne yire Samsung na obu owa bibisa ni phone password onim da ne yire nim also the day ni nim I mean, nyama bebre, ubi so say no, debi on the ni bibia ne ne yere. The fact say wa ware ne nkwa de o ma beye ho namba ko. Enti ne bibia from the password to sikaoje to senia. I mean ni bibia de o a very transparent man here. E bi patches say debi be ma de ense so be sa. De me bu o ho a ese odi sie odofo. E bi say ye ko no your baby phone line is not afraid 0240929256. But ye din komoni na no so bit me dream of Facebook PFM TV. Would do why you comment, like, and share. And also WhatsApp post and then voice note 0240929283. 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
1: oh Debbie on say

0: how on our bant in my mamma more quabba, Sibo. 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
1: careful shots, your mind.
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1: No, could be woo. 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
2: You only said no cracker crow. 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I'm going to go to the house. I'm going to go to the house. I'm going to go oh yeah, also ma o yire de. 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
3: we. Slow motion, slow by show. Now, who conquered
0: Jesus?
3: Think, it's all the wall.
1: No, wall. Can be the action. I hope he's all side or death.
3: Oh, yes. Oh, but it's also canning in action. The Bako Jumusa,
0: the Vitrimus,
3: Sumo, Saikano, and yes, Sumo, but you know, discover few.

0: Now, it's all the bad there. No, Quampana or Fasunia, I don't want to be in car.
1: Debbie,
0: Debbie says, and you threw me Suma. Who did you say this? I think.
1: Monsieur Osbo, the moment I can. Oh, sign of death.
2: Near my base, I know, Obecatch, and near my bane, I won't.
1: Sibo. Oh, Sabia, I'm a quite one of my crowd. Before time, say, I was a moment. Me kwa sorry wa so ntimi kwa ha na me kwa sorry
0: me nyina cheating
1: enye cheating
0: e cheating enye cheating nka ne so wewe mu
1: kwa sem nyina no re kra be few hu be du baby kra no o se oh make oh my girlfriend you re kra few sa o che o niema o de o ye ma che no e ho na de wa wiye ni
0: e na ne che so ye no kwa fo no
1: enye no kwa fo o sibo no kwa fo ndi o ye no kwa fo da da o o ye obi bia o
2: na o de ni me si ni so nye no kwa
1: fo. So, Obi say, and I'm a year and I'm a password and I be out. Oh, on the other day.
2: Phone password, go to be my
1: so, but on the other day.
2: Oh, say, the emergency, Biaba.
1: Emergency contact. Ready? The eyebrow will be a war. My parents
0: will never. Bibi ban a brune so anya day.
1: Enti mi brune so.
0: Ah.
1: Ebe brune so. Oh my friend. Enti na offer me phone. Ready? I find the woman a brune so a kofa phone.
0: Debi. Enya so otete o.
1: Debi.
0: Bibi odi free banu. Aso o jeans so otete o.
2: Bibi say o phone password. Unfama ireda.
1: Debi mi fama mi ireda.
2: Why?
1: Debi o support the day. Ebi ano message bi kwa mi ni mi boss bi. 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
0: Uko no da bi da bi. 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
1: me fa
0: the first one me password name che say answer me messages.
1: No.
0: But here's the situation she said it was so in case of any emergency.
1: Emergency no ye do.
2: Na ATM pin.
1: Possible. Hey, sibo phone kwa ma fa ma na ATM pin.
2: Then okay, watch me near ma obeka che ni say bia unwe o say Uko Ijuma, Wupa, sorry.
1: Sorry, Madame Funisibo, Kelvin, so for Rastan, so woman, only me number for. Apart from that, who did he be him?
2: Salary.
1: When you say fear meeting, our men call. Then you salary, you cried a metiso.
2: Hey,
1: metiso. Oh, Munina, you want
2: to know
1: the more now you demand that so
2: costly.
1: 2,000. Oh, but if you cry, oh, sir, bo, I am a boy, you may almost see me, hey, you may be boss on Pema.
0: So you see, no, on a more serious note, one may be a me free man. I am burning wow.
2: If you are not asked that he did
1: the day, salary in my buy is my name is coming when you know I decided, mommy. Let it be uncle, but I have this sympathy cross hammer. Say they can commit my side to be a
0: source. Who is he? No,
1: who is he? No,
0: not necessarily any day.
1: That be the way. Maybe you know your boy. Send me yes, I'm crabbing my empire across our costro. Yes, I'll be
0: here for compassion. For compassion, for compassion, be sane.
1: To my salary, more. What do you need your
2: salary?
0: Munga,
1: Kokai day.
0: Oh, the US, OSA, OSA, or Trumosu.
1: Debbie,
0: or Trumosu.
2: Sabama, yes, I will need your salary. Na, your funny say, who live your lifestyle, be a M macho salary. Then I'll fuzo you, maybe I'll
1: fall. Tuna, life's a bena, send Pabuan, and met to a woman Pabuan.
0: No Pabuan, the waiter saying.
1: The Bian, I'm sitting there for a cab breath, ye. Ope, if ye be an a car, a da with him.
0: Ah, the car, and can't ban all purchases in us as well.
1: Debbie, my free.
0: Won't mean to number.
1: My mamma strategy back. Okasi bi kwa won to ade mana se e bia me pewi edu ba bia ra shop boutique njem pa bo aka chen pa bo em di kui anko na me san fa mro pa osu ye de show sem pa bo an enko no but mani hu sem pa bo an me di kono enko no o ba pena da be show wife o di na na ru abuna eh pa bo yi ah
2: se bo
1: ni fa di bo ni se bo and cross as you love
2: she say we year on any wo ho
1: so yes
2: now see unim ne size in your 31 ukwa kwaji be 22
1: when him say nko no to ba
2: na we pushing na say say wa
1: pa
2: ba ni pa na ka say
1: so ma ka cho say pa ba me de ba obeji o na dem si ka ma me be dey to e bi so when cross as you
0: love banana
1: debi Rasta, I know what's actual love.
0: Then love.
1: So can be actually the Rasta
0: again. Wait, hypocrisy.
2: Buy something for your wife and that's your girlfriend. How often?
1: Tell me, what's my wife?
2: Yeah, yeah, but I mean, example.
1: Example.
2: Yeah, in general.
1: Yeah, okay, yeah, in general.
2: How often is it then could be child of?
0: Randomly.
1: Oh, randomly, anytime.
0: Randomly. It shouldn't be specific time. It should be seasonal.
1: Yeah, yeah. Debbie.
2: Yeah.
1: And the old piano, what's my talk?
2: Now, we can't do it. We'll be to me, I'm a random.
1: Debbie, see, boy. Say with the American,
2: because
1: you know, I'm conum. Nani aje won se mi kunu kwa atemte. The next time grandfather and coffee call your okay. Eh, obeti man na mpofo din komo. 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Odi bi beba. Na so ma ye nyina se.
2: Well, yeah, calling now. Now, what the air will comment, Brian. WhatsApp voice notes, no 0240 929283. Which is about this is not funny. The man is very wicked, like, This is not educating. I don't think he's giving them the right idea. He's a wicked man.
0: Oh, wicked.
2: Oh, Munamunya Butre. A wicked man.
3: Yeah, actually.
2: Anyway, Kelvin.
3: Kosovo.
2: Nyama bena odi besi. Na wo kwa kosa so kanu kreche.
3: Would make me aspect there. You so my side kakra would. They not there kanu. Say there are some things we also this year.
0: Ha.
3: Who should be a past?
1: Thank you.
3: Also this year.
2: Okay.
3: Etrem.
0: Past in the past in the next year.
3: Past etrem. But there are some people who be on my apartments who are the omusha, who pass no seniority, no man, nam so. And the Hussein, no sin better. And yes, I know more knows what's all the fed the fell that thou, Edward, baby. But only Nipanet, I see it say, any you need to be transparent to Nipano, more up or down, you're down. And more bomber, not me, any ye, a bomber, not me, any ye. But me say, back to no maybe also this year. My nose say escaphobic crowd has here. Omunya padin in our crime, so my Ukraine man. Omukrana said, Ebia, escape crowd, baby, Omuyan man. Because Ebi so are only panet and no from the point of union panet and no, so be a woody pan home. And we say, be a some cone, Ebi and any brady.
2: Yeah.
3: My nose is saying a Maya. And on Kwan de Assembly Befi, in Tabian or Bessi, but Nino may be so on my obey dear mamma, and then say, hey, no, I could see her, wouldn't say, my bones are with them at all. A won't crack and that's so.
2: I say,
3: yes, yes, on my auntie, may 50-50. I'm not a gina, nipa, who I encounter on mono. I'm not an intimate in your pet. I'm an intimate in your pet. I'm an intimate
1: in your pet.
3: Possible if you are in the free moon soon, soon, soon, soon, soon, soon, soon, soon, soon, soon, soon, soon, soon, soon, soon, soon, soon, soon, soon, soon, soon, soon, soon, soon, soon, soon, soon, soon, soon, soon, soon, taxi driver story soon, soon, a personal car.
2: Yeah.
3: But soon, soon, soon, soon, soon, soon, soon, soon, wedded wife. The fiance on anything, a girlfriend on anything. Yes. Only say, oh my new girlfriend, some inside the way don't know. My girlfriend who say oh no, it be around so they can be yeah my girlfriend. It's calculating best
0: time. We.
3: They be. Who showed up there? But they come back them.
1: Come back them.
3: Who showed up? But come back them. And to my new say, I saw born home or they were born. Sinu it's me describe if you are about to. And then a story, no,
0: hey, Charlie.
3: A story, no,
1: oh, my name, who could be
3: how a story, no,
1: demanding
3: the man. I'm a minimum, you know,
0: a story. Also, for crying, my son,
3: Obi, I'm
0: only identifying a soft one year, my son.
3: And tell me, say a 50-50. Oh, 50-50.
0: But that's
3: the end of the story, no, hey, what's the story, no,
2: and you would be a wound, you know,
3: but there
2: would be Bianjana, yes,
3: maybe I tell him, Miss Shasin, no, maybe also my name,
2: maybe my man is all money.
3: Oh, to say that, there came password, nays, anime, my password. But who has to be who passed away? Because I've encountered that problem in the pain. Now, my name will be friendly.
2: Mm-hmm.
3: You know, say Facebook on say, yeah, and they are smart. No, I am now, two step verification because of hackers in your identity.
2: Yeah,
3: Facebook, what me attract here in my password? No, be my Facebook account. No. No, but Obi on him send me a notification. So me Jimmy will say Obi a room.
2: Yeah.
3: But me, I knew say oh, me Obi na me fanya shi. I did enjoy me ka o. To me fanya shi. Do you know say na me kwan honzo on kanchi me o?
2: Say we pass password.
3: No, aside password nukra we Obi mo ready. Tata minya nshi a okura no wa bia mu awidi a e affecting nipa no
1: Facebook company
3: e affecting no mentally Emma or the cycle na adwene towards you enti se se sam sa ko show fufura do you think say me ya me nipa no me password
1: no
3: I'm basing on the story no
2: you are also supposed to come clean wa ka che ni
3: o se bana make say
2: me ni ho sata
3: o se bo na make say clean no past there e hu hia me shea e future ni e hwe but okofa Facebook password no past no okohwe o an oy judgmental on you say eh aso me say 3 years no be chat say open no na eno there then e che say send pay me da so e kura e keka and am da so kura need him but na eno ho no eh money o asa obo se o ma attitude be ni san ni man no man
1: anti
3: me do say but me I see it 50-50 enye ni o me nyina
2: wow
3: ni me bi o say o preserve
2: it.
3: Oh, who any problem? But it's maybe no be sources in that also who so.
2: And since we been, we say we're in the war. And that's our girlfriend in the war.
3: Oh, sika who income? Yes, ebia to income. Ebia making. Me ya juma o pure. Pure etu am ke bia. Assuming no me cite example. Keke pure etu am command 5,000. Maybe I'm more side gig be. More side gig. Then no juma o. And me 10 year be me bomb 200 to bomb 500 to bomb say and on that there's no need said me come kit at you buy because no am do show
1: oh
3: it's me there me there so me who say 50-50
4: me kai kakra your canon mayo kofobia pekobia say o mano fun we o be hun bra we no what do we man no baba fufuro won say new one aba onum so bi be man the sensor they be all expect ade eh when him
0: na they be on common amodi no are you asema wo ka sisi no are you talking from a wife angle or a girlfriend angle
4: a wife and a girlfriend you know
1: call the wife angle I want me china
4: be mom
2: the girl you need to wa e jo say e be me
0: sebo
1: kwa
0: nje kwanza na shock yo
2: ke wuzu o girlfriend ti wa we show say there
3: ni oh tell me kai me me jina 50-50 ha nya ne me nyina and there was a we are transparent on that
1: oh
3: and me bua unu me say osiboy osibo
2: say adam for the best
3: osibo utimikura twantro e de jinkwa unu say the maker not to say utimikura twantro e de
0: jinkwa
3: not always na we say o come clean and me kwa adwuma anopa na me me ne mo me bi di nkomo nkomo ikra na me say nyume the bed bi kra say never be koso enkomo aye di na akwie say even kra oni oba kra tikra na utwa fa na chia me ne di nkomo ka chia say utwa fa na chia so oka kire na
0: I was so oka
3: o ka kire na
0: wie mo I was so oka
3: oka e ma
2: eh wofa
0: yes people, you know, in life, no, it's good for you to be transparent. Let your yes be your yes. Let your no be your no. So, bo, what you want to say? I'm better predict me. You know, when you be busy, and answer be be happy, but be now to say me or ho. It be a oh, right on a settle way. When you say meet me, aye, right on a stoppy way, I am pa. Or train no ho, I am pa. I do we be busy or right on a day by I am pa. Be meet me, see, what the name be see, or partner, or girlfriend, or where, ukunu, so bo. And you're healthy. Ask me why. You need my dichi mu nse mu.
2: Right.
0: Okay.
2: You being on cra.
0: Obi, edemeka. Over obi at 200,000. Me di asie sam. Me di kwe nimse. Me di scano cra bo. Sebab bisian 200,000. Adichi ma sorry. What's the proof? Say onu susu nimse 200,000. Ewoho. What's the proof here? Ah, oba nbi mu sampa. Me kunu no 200,000. Na mi kun kwa mo access to ni bank account, ni ATM, ni mobile money pin. So so dream boni so be real. The moment I will dream boni so be real, me be real. Not just already no, you've already thought. Just like
2: say, one offended.
0: That one less like football. Hey, we open and the ball back or post man. When you say a person bosh, into many day. Oh man, yeah. Because I competition. Fast forward, one KK outside the na. So boy, you can never be faithful and transparent to the person. When you're setting in that competition now, I know man, I didn't hear competitive, you lie. Be transparent to this person. But why is it that a person who translucent and as opaque? Opaque to the person. Person who you opaque to the person. But in your hardest days, only say, I mean I'm you could until the BBC abwami. You are too mean and you'll be you're wicked. Because sebo many subkine oh. Me did you cry, Mrs. Subkin in the day. 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
0: 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On TV in the view.
2: Ade.
0: Aha.
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2: Girlfriend.
0: Bibri. 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
0: But ano mami su ni mi say jumana sebi yo. 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One time send kofa tete boy na che. I match 3 and on me pick boy no. 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
2: Send a mammy in
0: any year. 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Me yabo form, say this year, and can no cranny a day. 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Sometimes a man susu mu ubi bia, mu nyabo tre, na mo reacte. Yesterday, video bi, blog. In Nigeria for baby. And this woman, oni ni kuno no atina se, omo, I think there's 4 kids. And, eno kwa me the example tre se bo ha, se, me ko program me yofi me ko bato se me nto ade o mall in Breno but meanwhile around the mall no omo ye buffet bi ho me piece bo se o chale omo buffet ho 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mfa wonko. Maybe this boy you knew around together with the boy last born. Hey, could tell me now, maybe, or your uncle. Infotech bi af ayo quick. I send it. I call my wife or say we must have no baffle for. Eti hanum e wo buffet.
3: Yes, we can throw.
0: Let us say me me can no wakoka. Madam no so tell you onya butu no busa ah ada we say ni say ni say. O say I yes wa wo ba 7 years wa me me ni ba. O say ah sa obi send ya dem ma yepo biema. E say boy rene ne ba. Say ko onya butre a dey ni see enye chaos. Sometimes e bi onya butre. But what you know, I maybe your free banana go ho. Me say koto adie bre me wan koto. So uko buffet na oba. Ba ko nya botre no o kon into it and ko be say no. E ye me ono ane brother here, anase na dan for anase mpo family friend. But when nya botra, say ko koda be your free banana. Ai. O kan e
2: say
0: bonte.
2: Again I feel say e dey ntia na feel say me ma be be e dey me see omo
0: don. So sometimes negativity no does have been feeling no does.
3: Also e rasta me ba o. E rasta na it story be see ya. Do you think say to say your can say ni pa na nya botre ntie no. So next time you cry no. Se bibi koswa. Do you think say the person ni pe peace ntie no. The person will be transparent. Because wa pamu
0: no
3: so
0: ko be everybody. Let me tell you no cry over peace. Every day, sometimes be on my home.
3: It's based on the story.
0: I said, I'm going to be transparent. Now was semi hospital, and you know my sister. And I pick him, me neno, ye call hospital. And I'm a chance, Uncle, scar with her, on family phone.
2: You know who's over quarter?
0: No, send me a call hospital. My chance is on pick his animal. My man who said password is only password. No. And time and not me were inside on, yeah. She was the one or one around who pay bills. No. Because at this time, no. Or access to me pin into no payment piano or bit my aye. Sometimes you should dream negativity. Nasajan,
2: so sister, but no cramp one yarikan kawan
0: kawan kawan. She knows, and yes, I mean, I may bab chenu.
1: Who's maybe a junior in India?
0: No, and your dad didn't make a chenu. She knows,
2: a full voice note of their friends 0240929283, but also. Ah, Wutie, you bet me a friend now. What they want no at to come where you will be. And no, no more friends 0240929256. 0240929256. You get to call us. WhatsApp and then so okay. Yen fa phone calls and answer. Ya call a yeah voice notes. So hello.
5: Hello, yeah. Good evening.
2: Good evening, Minia. Your friends all can say free.
5: I'm Robin Pong.
2: Nice one. Robin Pong, Chirawadri, Yonko.
5: Yes.
2: Hey, Aden.
5: I'm going for a woman in my corner.
2: Wow.
5: Yeah. What did you say?
2: Enti, wo, wo, wo, wo, wo, wo, wo, wo, wo, wo, wo, wo, wo, wo, wo, wo, wo, wo, wo, wo, wo, wo, wo, wo, wo, wo, wo, wo, wo, wo, wo, wo, wo, wo, wo, wo, wo, wo, wo, wo, wo, wo, wo, wo, wo, wo, wo, wo, 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
5: me worry there, but me know it's my worry. I'm a kind of missing Nigeria.
6: Wow. Niema Ben San or the BC, you know.
5: Oh, okay.
6: Interesting. Let us say, your next call on this is 0240 92956. And no, and your next call on Indian Como voice notes. Hello,
7: yes, sir. Good evening.
6: Good evening, Mini Afro. So, Kasefri, nice one. Came in, sir. Ujina, he, Chirawadri,
7: Mini Ana, Kasemo for BBNC, you know. Awake Yamana, are you 2 out of 100%?
6: Are you 2 out of 100%?
7: 100%. And a very Kiamo Musa, I said, what did you be to Jano? Now, who are no? Now, only the Anokrano in Yamia. If you are in your mind, you are canon, a bit quack or wet yet Yano at the Bia Eba.
6: Hey,
7: Mina make a throw. And she may party and you two for a catro, be I say. And you be behind us all count. Who good intention, but everybody real bunny at the
6: bee.
7: Who can you be? And who can you know, dear Miss Rena, oh, when ye, what for the I can see? Because a statistic about fire came who for him. And yes, same in Anyaka. Who can you know, tell you, Davy, at the bee? A papa, one chant true, and so no, now can the papa than a bunny among.
6: Wow. Enti who say bibi say password ne sika wo je ne ne da account mu unka je o yiro won
7: David ah I didn't tell you
6: eh
7: David
6: any other oye the apart from udin ni age oni bibi abi
7: me nya sure say me age kura oni David you can see won
6: no ba se wa ware me bo a
7: show ma ware.
6: Enti no crepa na wo ken se enye bibia na waka che oyire.
7: Oh, saka bi maduru fi anka me ma one ne kasai. E de no eso hunu bibia.
6: Wow.
7: O eni kwa se obe o mpe bibia kra hunu da. Fa bibi si o. Be.
6: Enti wo japade bia o wa oyire nim.
7: A japade de me mfansie no kre.
6: Okay.
7: Ani de onim ne mom no yen kasem nyira wa bonti. Enyoma nyoma bi de. Fa bibi hide.
6: But that's it.
7: What can you now? What can you? I am a crap. I know what can you quite your debbie. If you mean, I walk us a walk, can you be our cabibiana? And that be beaver sorrow. Overnuno,
6: interesting.
7: Now, Obia cabibia 2%. And I will come on fire and a fat and a year, but 98%. And I omukano cry. I'm warm.
6: Medase bidia yenkona obi fufuro enso entimimra. Well, a lot of phone calls about voice notes and so ehonom, but you can join in 0240929256 on the phone, 0240929283, or send a voice note on WhatsApp. Hello.
8: Good evening.
6: Good evening, Minia. It's saying
8: I'm in one fire.
6: Nice one. If also kase free here chewadre. Nice one, Osman from Agona.
8: Yeah,
6: lovely. Ya monkomo. Is it a man in a subway and to say Delilah? Anna,
8: sanity.
6: Aha, ain't you know, sir, and yeah, no painter no be one.
8: Almost out by make a come, I can say. Yeah, before the kind of part, actually, as some natural area and yeah, no
6: crown. Wow, it's a funny missile, yeah, and I saw Dolphin in it.
8: Okay.
2: It's one near maybe I'll be see you do for an answer or yeah on any tip, my boy.
8: Bebri.
2: What worry?
8: The bottom of our
2: fire. And who the near maybe see you here?
8: What's the matter?
2: It's one near maybe I'll be see you here.
8: Bebri.
2: Then a woman in Huda.
8: What's again a woman in Huda?
2: Aye.
8: Oh, maybe as I see you crow, and I see you crow, and you see you crow, and you
2: see Adai.
8: Ote.
2: Adai. Nani eso wu enu anu aka wuram.
8: Enka wuram. 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
2: Ah, enti oje unua bi di esen wo yere.
8: Bebre.
2: Ona onu anu ne da sori no.
8: Pa me ka samu kire wo. 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Dodo na e maria.
2: Mm.
0: How would you feel?
2: Interesting.
9: I said,
2: Well, young caller, I know soon your next caller in Dinkomo. Hello?
10: Hello?
2: Yes, sir. Mini at Tel Cassie Free. Hey,
10: but your friend William, the Cassie Free, I'm out.
2: Nice one. Willie, Chawajin.
10: Aha, Mini, I'm a person, I can't have found it. Maybe to me, maybe. Mean for the beer, any man and be seen by a winter. Mean canning in answer to them.
2: Yes, I still Oqua, Bessie, I was own Cabibian channel. I then how did Bibi Bessino? And your dofono, and your general.
10: But only said one word, it will go already.
2: One word, yes.
10: Ah, me to say, Abia, my coach, the Cabibian, the fair, fair.
2: Oh, sorry. We need to be engine lines. Your voice notes with next call.
11: I don't see the reason why it's here. You call someone your life partner, and now they may me see. Me who is saying CBI and shed any. Unless it be on any panel, who names own pill, and our couple of force and what he has here. And our part in the name of BCC, but. Sisi yani
12: hello
11: sino imo fa mo fa nipa mo bit imagine di na mo munya transparent na munya ise ni ene be ma di ni kwa se den den den
2: let us see you call your next caller. So hello,
13: yes sir.
2: Yes sir, good evening. Mini atain
13: boko pa na so
2: me ho ye pa be bo di ana
13: dabi.
2: Okay, yanko
13: ah me ma worry na men coming same nyina anche me yere.
2: What worry in so won ka won same nyina anche
13: we yere. Me worry 14 years ni.
2: What worry for 14 years?
13: Yeah. Okay, nse me wo mitrima, emu 3% pena obani ni.
2: Ah. Near what team 3% pen are you in him?
13: But I
2: will you are not 14 years.
13: Exactly.
2: Now yeah. They are then, and then how this you know?
13: I never call.
2: What the back?
13: Yeah.
2: Near my bench, Anna, who feels their own country and da, not in here.
13: Possible, eh, a button penifu. And penifus is Unia Sampa and can't enjoy it.
2: Wow.
13: The men say, my watching in India, Unia. Do you hear me, pardon, dear? I remember.
2: And see, who a Japadia be our union?
13: I do new new year, do I an idea? Do you know your idea?
2: Eh?
13: Oh, yeah.
2: Now, Sika, what J businesses are we yet?
13: And I am a Juma. When you give me, I might,
2: hey, what in the whole Busiada?
13: David, a big crancy. Oh, David.
2: Only a bow baby. What's
13: it?
2: Only a bow baby.
13: I will be there 5 for baby.
2: Oh, 5 for baby.
13: I said,
2: 14 years.
13: Yeah.
2: Oh no, you won't ba it will hold, but oh my bear 5 for baby.
13: Yeah, and then I will 4.
2: Oh then I will 4.
13: Yeah.
2: But out of marriage, need all 5 for baby.
13: Yeah.
2: Ah, sir, and Colano ye ni nim hoshe.
13: Dabby.
2: You know, where have you? Because who this year? Wow.
13: And who's the resource from you, Wumpa? Oh, Berman, crowd to me, I guess.
2: Oh, Berman, crowd to me, I guess.
13: I bet when you do, when you do crowd to me, come on.
2: I am a CCU, so, sir, that you will be home.
13: Oh, some person who I can remember, but who I and Yanaki, and I am for him, I can't. Did you see who knew an idea? They watch the idea. They wouldn't him any idea. Oh, no, my reno, but meaning Yano.
2: Feel guilty?
13: No. How?
2: Hmm.
13: Oh yeah.
2: Minyam dasi.
13: Asumi dasi.
2: Hmm. Asumi da. Well, yeti your next caller. Hello.
12: Possible.
2: Yes, sir. Minyam say.
12: Blah, my bro.
2: I like nice one. Line it more. She puzzle. Young Koya asked so. Obe, young co. Chowadrin.
12: Possible. So, the cup of Casamon. Police, your secret is your power.
2: Right.
12: So, you bear my own. Answer sometimes. Yeah, me my own. Your door bar. But so, we know about what done my own. So, we send one inside idea, then all of you will see Christian. But about you wicked, you know, I'm on the grounds of that, the secret. So be not with Jimmy. Yeah, sometimes a mama, a young question for. Please can't hear me.
2: Me what happened? Meet you.
12: Yeah. And to me, a bema. Hello.
2: I'm saying the line no emunye yakasa on tian. Can you voice?
12: Sebo.
14: If you know no my we are so busy in the sea could see you.
12: Wow the bonin say. A better no ban is a set of fine hours are all manga than chinini. Mamma no your period do as
15: Good evening, Sibo. Pastor from Ibrahimovi. May I make a say free Abu Abu. Sibo. Imagine ma about the ordinary bats and ordinary creature na Ebua. It's not too unquad them cry. So I say, would they number six in our no conventional hospital? On every animal with you. That answering in your baby to be a
6: school. It's here, next caller. Hello.
16: Hello.
6: Hello. So, Ubit Majini, ye am I? Hello.
16: Hello.
6: Yes, Metonka. Mina, Ubabo Diana. Odi udin besie.
16: Ah,
6: if I din sia.
16: Odi abe me yon. Mhm. 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Uma. 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
6: Line is terrible, Kaka. Mufan Cheng, sign free, beam if possible. But we've got a lot of voice notes coming in. 0240929283. Samson Awo Fred, 0240929256. Well, you see a voice note, we.
17: Kusibo, Kusibo. A boy coming in. And you made the audio some up with you. Hey! Now we're going to come in to some much away. Dave, Kusibo. Utopic prophecy in Fessin, come on, Pink prophecy. Cosy Bomb is utopic prophecy away. Hey, am I in the past? Savvy, you can't hint at some to your trail, your old trail secret at Trail, and our girlfriend, our dear Hunty, Cosy Bomb. You miss me topic crafting the best year, Medassi, bye bye.
6: Medassi, young corner. So, hello.
18: Hello.
6: Yes, sir, miniature.
18: Good evening.
6: Ubebo Diana.
18: I'm a boom meeting. I'm from Alfred because I said work.
6: Nice one, Alfred Chawadri.
18: We are very mad, dear. You can't tell any piano mobile. Because it's dear to me. Obama medical cofana. You be dear, whom you see come, you be dear. Everything I'm so dear to you. But you're starting money, you man, on which comes my room with that. It's a mama de issue and dear Cassepa and Clam no me yet, meaning a man tomb for animal. Must say, any kind of woman, Oba. Hey, but Mama, la, we talk to winter man. You see, I'm a woman about one mama, who be them. Ube will cry not time soon. I do maybe know Miss Red, never be serious in the idea, me and Mamma. A group of years, I scan the homeless and left figure my affina or no person or just one minute can to obey a pompous. Elements on tea, a moment that she and Jack is here. A bad you know about it. No money who did you want a yes. That's Cecilia Nancasamano. Woman who did